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I think if somebody told me that I was going to go on a trip to Vegas, I'd be pretty excited because I love the game roulette. Like, I think I would have a problem if I lived in Vegas. But anyway, I would be extra excited if that trip to Vegas included seeing Riley Green live in concert. And that is exactly what we want to give you. We actually want to give four lucky fans this amazing trip. Your first chance tomorrow to text in and win those tickets is at 8 a.m. So be listening. We're going to give you lots of chances, but 8 a.m. is your first chance. Here's Riley Green now with That's Just Me on the Queen City's Country.

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So I think there's the people that are diehard Hallmark movie addicts. Like, they love having Hallmark movies on, like, all the time. Then there's the people that can have, like, one or two a year, and the other people that don't even know what I'm talking about. I am definitely a middle of the roader. I like a couple, maybe three, maybe four, and that's it. If you're a diehard Hallmark fan, though, or if you know someone that is, man, does Hallmark have something exciting they're getting ready to do for you people that are over the top. Hey, I say that in a non-judgmental way. I'll give you all the details coming up for the next break on the Queen City's Country.

0: That's Luke Combs on the Queen City's Country. If you know someone that is obsessed with Hallmark movies, here's some really good news. So, starting on October 16th, they are going to be bringing out 34 original Hallmark movies. So, that means if you're into Hallmark, congratulations. If you can't stand Hallmark movies, I don't know what to say. You're going to want a man cave or something to escape to. But starting October 16th is the very first show. And then, like, every Thursday, Friday, Saturday, Sunday, they're going to show a different Hallmark movie. So there you go. And by the way, I don't know what I think about this. In the middle of all this, they're going to have something called Mistletoe Murders. It is a special holiday special. Yeah, Mistletoe Murders. Ooh, I might have to at least tune into that one. It sounds pretty hilarious. We are the Queen City's Country.
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What also is killing me is sitting on the edge of my seat with the song Choose in Texas. As most of you know, it is now tied at the longest running number one song on the Billboard charts. It is tied with All I Want for Christmas by Mariah Carey. So it All I Want for Christmas has been number one for 22 weeks, and now Choose in Texas has been number one for 22 weeks. All it's got to do is hang at number one for one more week. They say around September 26th, if it is still at number one, it's going to beat out Mariah Carey and be the longest number one song on the Billboard Hot 100. I'm so excited. Here's that song now on the Queen City's Country.

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So I know she's not a country music singer, but I'm really excited for Lady Gaga. Like, she's now a mom. She welcomed a baby to the world via surrogacy. And I love names nowadays. Oh, my gosh. The baby's name is Rose Bean. I just think that is so cute. I do think, however, it's kind of weird the way TMZ announced this. They announced it saying Lady Gaga's baby has arrived via surrogacy. It reminds me of like a, I don't know, like looking up your shipment package, like baby is in transit. Baby has now arrived. But super happy for her. Right now, it's Don't Tell on Me on the Queen City's Country.

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Quick test. Have you ever called a song our song, even though the other person has no idea? Yep, country fan confirmed. 94.1 WNNF Cincinnati.

0: I said this yesterday, and I said that that would be the only time I'd mention it, but I'm going to mention this one more time. So I know it's too early to start talking about Santa Claus and Christmas, but the USPS has now begun their Operation Santa. If you don't know about this, if you know of a kiddo in need, they can write a letter to Santa. Yeah, and basically the address is super cute. It's Santa Claus, 123 Elf Road, North Pole, 88888. But you're going to want to go to the USPS post office, not post office, the website for the guidelines to the letters. There's some very specific guidelines, but you're going to want to have your kiddos or kiddos in need send those letters. And then around November 2nd, people can go ahead and adopt some of those letters and, you know, fulfill it. So I think it's a really cool program. Again, it is the USPS Operation Santa. We are the Queen City's Country.
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5: Cool thing is, it's the opposite of current internet culture. 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
16: He's a ranch hand in a pinch, man. Hotter than the red on the cattle brand. Cause she's a gold digger with a quick trigger. A cast iron skillet swinging lid flipper.

Hey friends, it's Kat with the Queen Cities Country, and I'm really into mantras these days. I think that they're amazing. Like every morning I wake up just simply saying, today is going to be a wonderful day. And it usually is. So I'm all about mantras, and I think this one might be kind of a warped sense of humor as far as a mantra, but I'm really into Caitlin Butt's song, You Ain't Gotta Die to Be Dead to Me. I think it's a great mantra for, like, I don't know, a neighbor that's bugging you, or maybe a coworker that's not being good to you, that kind of thing. It's kind of a really funny way to be like, I do not care. 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That would not go well at all. You can just be like, you know, walking around and like, you ain't gotta die to be dead to me. And oh yeah, you can use this as your theme song while you're saying it to yourself. It's Caitlin Butt's on the Queen Cities Country. Mama.

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ladies and men, a lot of us were addicted to the show Sweet Magnolias. Remember that show? It came out on Netflix. We were addicted to it. The problem with the show is they'd leave us on a cliffhanger and they would leave us there for like a year. Then when the show would come back out, we had no clue what was even going on. Well, anyway, after 5 seasons, they just announced they are canceling the show. So if you were into that show, I am so sorry. You might want to go ahead and watch some reruns to kind of get at peace with that.

If you're not singing along yet, give us one more song. 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

So not trying to go against any Lainey Wilson fans, because I'm a Lainey Wilson fan. I love her, but I'm also an Ella Langley fan, which I know we all are Ella Langley fans too. And I just have this feeling in my bones that at the CMA Awards, Ella Langley's going to walk away with every single award. Like her, Lainey Wilson and Ella Langley are both up for Entertainer of the Year. They're both up for Female Vocalist of the Year. They are both up for Album of the Year. Like it just keeps going and keeps going. But I will say this much, even if Ella Langley wins all the awards and Lainey Wilson wins none, she still gets like a consolation prize because after all, she is the host of the CMA Awards. So like that's a whole thing in and of itself. So really either way, it's going to be a huge night for her. And by the way, the CMAs are November 18th. Here she is now on the Queen City's Country.

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2: Comes from silver spoon, golden rule, private school, never miss Sunday church. 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

0: I talked about this yesterday. I think this is so cool. So if you have any old cell phones laying around, you can actually upcycle them now and make them security cameras. I think that is super cool, especially because, you know, security cameras cost a lot of money. And so if you already have the cell phone hanging around, which I have so many laying around, I won't get rid of them because they have photos on them. And I'm like, one day I will get those photos off. But yeah, you can upcycle it into a security camera. Now, Reader's Digest has the full like step-by-step if you go to readersdigest.com. But basically, you're downloading an app. It's called the Alfred Camera app, and it kind of takes you through it step by step. And in the end, you have a security camera without paying the hundreds of dollars. And it's just a cool thing, a cool way to protect your home, basically free of charge. So you might want to check that out. Again, the app is called Alfred, the Alfred Camera app. So yeah, pretty cool. We are the Queen City's Country.
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0: One of the reasons I love the song The Dance by Garth Brooks is because, and I know you guys know this, but he's talking about how he would have done it all again to have that dance. He would, even if he knew it would have ended in divorce or whatever, he would have done it all again. And I love that mentality on things. Even a couple years ago, a friend and I, a few years ago, had to, we kind of went in separate directions. And it's kind of for the best that it happened. But yet, it's like, you know what? I would have gone through the whole friendship again. Just because, like, the good times were worth it. And much like The Dance, Cody Johnson's song The Fall.
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1: Studios.
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You know what? We're perfectly fine with that. 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
1: I could just get emotional talking about Ella Langley. She is making history in so many ways, and she's about ready to make history in a major way. First of all, let's back up a little bit. This song right here, Love and Life Again, is at number 8 on the Billboard Hot 100. And, of course, Choosing Texas is at number 1. That's what we're going to talk about coming up at the next break, because that one right there is just about to become the longest number 1 song of all time. We'll talk about it coming up on the Queen City's Country.

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1: Every time I talk about Ella Langley, I start to get emotional, and I don't know what's up with that. Like, I think I went through menopause early, and I do say early because I'm too young for that, right? Right. But yeah, I get really emotional when I talk about her because, like, I'm proud of her as if she were my daughter. So we know that the song Choose in Texas is doing pretty darn well. So just in case you didn't know how well, it is now tied as the longest number one hit of all time. It is tied with Mariah Carey's All I Want for Christmas. That means since it's tied, we've only got to hang in there one more week. The Billboard chart is going to update on September 26th. When that happens, if she makes it to 23 weeks at number one, then boom, say goodbye to Mariah Carey. And I don't mean that in a bad way. Nothing's going to happen to Mariah Carey. But Ella Langley will have the longest number one hit of all time. So I'm going to be sitting on the edge of my seat with my tissues crying because I'm weird like that. We are the Queen City's Country.
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Hey, friends, it's Kat with the Queen City's Country. I'm already out of here. That went by like way, way too fast. Hopefully it went by too fast for you, I hope. Anyway, thanks so much for hanging with me. Hope you guys have a great night. Don't forget, your next chance to win tickets to see Riley Green in Las Vegas is tomorrow morning in the 8 o'clock hour. So don't miss that. Hope you guys have a great week.

0: Good morning, good evening, whatever time of day it is for you. Always happy that you are here. I'm Justin. It's the Overnight Ride. Chase Beckham on the show tonight. We'll be with him in just a few. It's Cody Johnson and Horseback.
1: He's a ranch hand in a pinch, man. Hotter than the red on the cattle brand. Cause she's a gold digger with a quick trigger. A cast iron skillet swinging lid flipper.

0: name's Justin. This is The Overnight Ride. Chase Beckham is here this Friday. He's got his brand new EP called Old Fashioned. So what does Old Fashioned mean to you?
1: Usually a cocktail. On this, it's definitely about kind of just all the things that that I grew up, you know, loving. The nostalgic things, you know what I mean? That you just kind of slowly watch disappear. The song's about kind of hanging on to those things, those feelings, and you know, just little weird things. Like at my grandma's house, she had this, you know, corded old wind-up telephone that you could walk to every room in the house with it, and you know, cuckoo clocks and granddaddy clocks and just weird stuff like that. You know what I mean? It's just all the stuff that I remember so vividly from my childhood that, you know, you just don't really see that kind of stuff around anymore. And it's just about, you know, kind of just hanging on to that stuff that meant something to you.
2: It's funny you mentioned the rotary phone. I thought I'd be using that more as an adult. Yeah. Learned it in my great-grandmother's house. I'm like, nope, but I see one now. And you know, you stick your finger in and you got to try it.
1: Yeah, there's a lot of things you don't use that they told you you were going to need.
2: Math. Yeah.
1: Algebra.
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I'm glad Chase Beckham is on the show tonight. Finally got to tell him that his album, Bad For Me, didn't get enough shine. That thing, top to bottom, is incredible. 23's on there. Waylon and 75, two bangers. More with Chase on the way. It's Post Malone, Morgan Wallen. I Had Some Help.

I'm Justin. It's the Ilford Night Ride. Always on Instagram, Justin Off Air. I'll be recapping the insane weekend we just had as the Philadelphia Eagles were here in town. My people, I believe we once again drank Nashville out of Miller Lite. Right now, Trey Penley, family man on the overnight ride. Man,

say so. My name's Justin. This is The Overnight Ride. Debut album came out this past May. Very Florida. Got a song about Kenny Chesney on there. A song about the Sunshine State. I mean, the album's called Sunshine State. Talking about McCoy Moore. Here's Forget We Ever Met.

0: shifters, those that drive the big rigs, and all of you that just can't sleep. The Overnight Ride will be right back.
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Drew Baldridge this past Friday. Chase Beckham tonight. On the way, Morgan Wade, Gavin Adcock, John Morgan, and a surprise one. We're getting busy here.

0: again.
1: Just wrapped up a tour and then announced a new tour. I'm not sure Dylan Scott is ever not on the road. Hitting the pavement hard. It's what he'll never have on the overnight ride.

0: My name's Justin. This is the Overnight Ride. Chase Beckham is on the show tonight talking about his brand new EP, and it's out this Friday, called Old Fashioned. And then, not too long from now, this guy will be stopping by. It's John Morgan, Kid Myself, on the Overnight Ride.
1: Wee-wee.

0: My name's Justin. This is The Overnight Ride. Chase Beckham is here talking about his new EP, Old Fashioned. It is out this Friday. So when you're putting this together, did you write towards the concept of Old Fashioned or just kind of put songs together and pick a title?
1: No. That would have been the smart way to do it. I just wrote a bunch of songs and decided that we were going to name the EP Old Fashioned. The song was the name of my tour this year when we were out. And we've had, you know, Old Fashioned merch for about, you know, over a year now, and the song's not out. So it just kind of felt like it was time for that song to have its moment and to give it, you know, actually get to release it and give it the chance of, you know, being a title track.
0: Is it hard to sit on a song that long? It's kind of, you know, it's like marinating there.
1: Yeah, it is. And then sometimes it's, you know, you go back and you listen and you're like, oh, maybe I am happy I didn't record that. So I have a bunch where I'm like, if you ask any songwriter what's their favorite song, it's the last one they wrote. You know,
0: yeah.
1: That's a very common feeling amongst songwriters is, you know, you write something and you get excited about it. You think it's all of this and you might come back to it a few months later and be like, oh, yeah, I'm glad that we didn't, you know, take that to the studio. So this was one of those songs that it survived the test of time. You know, I never lost any love for it.
2: 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The Overnight Ride will be right back.
3: Think back to the last time.
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songs talking about drinking. So what is Cody Loden drinking? 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Sounds like a good night, right? Cody Loden drinks can drink on the overnight ride.

Kenny Chesney, Carry on the overnight ride. There's a pop-up show here in Nashville with Kenny at the end of this week. There's going to be chaos down here. I'm going to go with my little microphones and see what happens. See the people go insane. Here's Shaboozy and Cowgirl.

cannot avoid the obvious. These two are dating. And now they have a song together. It's Stella Lefty, Vincent Mason, Something to Lose on the Overnight Ride.

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I'm Justin. It's the Overnight Ride. You know where to catch me, Justin Off Air on Instagram. 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
1: Now we know that Morgan Wallen's music is going to be featured in the new Grand Theft Auto video game. Something else is going viral. One of the characters in the game looks like Hardy. Not meant to be Hardy, but looks like Hardy. And Hardy's excited about it.

Hey, my name's Justin. It's the Overnight Ride. Thank you for being here. And thank you to Chase Beckham for being here as well, talking about his new EP out this Friday. We'll chat with him in just a couple minutes. It's Kane Brown and Backseat Driver.

0: My name's Justin. This is The Overnight Ride. Chase Beckham is here. Brand new EP out this Friday. I got to ask you this. I've been waiting to ask you this. You had mentioned in an interview a while ago that you were going to go to Vegas with your now wife and get married by Elvis. Did it happen?
1: It was a full experience. We had a great Elvis impersonator who married me and my wife in front of about like 15, 20 people. So it was just our close family, and he was good. It was a lot of Elvis songs before my wife walked out.
2: It was a concert.
1: Right. Yes, it was. It was about a 20-minute concert. Yeah, he was like a first of three slot time. He had about 25 minutes of just him singing. And I was kind of like, when is she going to walk? Because it was just me up there. And Elvis was singing to me, so...
2: He was, like, serenading you.
1: Yeah, yeah. Right. So I was just like, come on, Ashley, come on, get out here. And
2: save me.
1: Yeah, it took a while, but I think after about, like, 7 or 8 songs, she finally walked down the aisle, and he sang, Can't Help But Fall In Love With You. And,
2: okay, that was appropriate at that point. Yeah, then. Yeah.
1: It was a wild, wild wedding. And I think it was... I never, like, as a kid, I always thought I would have, like, a traditional wedding.
2: Yeah.
1: Turned out to be Elvis in Vegas.
2: Are you an Elvis fan?
1: I am. I'm a huge Elvis fan.
0: Are you on the side of social media and TikTok where people are posting the weirdest Elvis memorabilia they can find?
1: I saw some of that stuff, dude, like 6 months ago.
2: You got to jump into it. Okay. There's like caskets. There's a lot of Elvis.
1: Because I know.

0: Like his locks of hair, like, yeah, you know, just random stuff that he owned.
1: Just like Elvis soap. No, I mean, not stuff he owned. Stuff people made.
2: That they made.
1: Like merch.
0: Yeah. Okay, yeah, dude. Yeah. Well, he made everything. The Colonel made his merch into everything. Like, you know, there were like board games and perfumes and all kinds of stuff.
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Jordan Davis launching a new song to country radio today. We'll have that very, very soon, which means album number 4 is on the way. But in the meantime, he's gator hunting. It's Thomas Wright, Jordan Davis. Ain't a Bad Life.

Riley Green finally makes his debut on The Voice. It is a three-night premiere, the first of two seasons for Riley. And yes, he shaved his mustache off. And yes, I will not spend a ton of time talking about it, because it grows back instantly. The guy can't not grow facial hair.

I've been thinking about this a lot, especially because I wore my Eagles jersey yesterday as they play the Titans here in Nashville. Russell Dickerson tucked his Titans jersey into his jeans when he performed there. I could never pull that off. I don't have that confidence, and I have a belly.

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name's Justin. This is the Overnight Ride. Chase Beckham is on the show tonight talking about his brand new EP, Old Fashioned, out this Friday. And some other obscure things. You'll get what I'm saying in just a few.

0: My name's Justin. It's the Overnight Ride. Chase Beckham is here talking about his new EP, Old Fashioned. It's out this Friday. We were talking about musicians and recording this and kind of giving your sound to it. Do you let the session guys just do what they want, put their own flourishes on it?
1: So a lot of my stuff will do straight from a guitar vocal.
0: Mm-hmm.
1: So they don't have a written structure when they walk in there. It is very much like, hey, make something up. let's see. And we'll do that back and forth. And Rob McNally, who's played guitar on everything I've done, I'll sit with him and say, hey, I hate that lick, and let's do something different. That's not the feel that I want. And we'll sit there until we find something. And when you're playing with geniuses like that, it makes it so easy. He does it on like the second or third try. If it was me in there making the music, we'd be there, for a few years. So, it's great getting to work with those guys, the Nashville, players, and, watching them get creative in the studio, and the song kind of comes to life that way. Instead of, we have this demo, we're trying to make it just like this demo.
0: Yeah.
1: It gives the song a little bit more room to lean one way or another.
0: So there's two songs out right now. We'll get the rest this Friday on the new EP. What song are you excited for people to hear for the first time?
1: Ain't Lying to Myself is probably my favorite one off this project. So I put it on the first. It's the first song on there. So when people turn this on, that'll be the first one they hear. And I just think the sound, the groove, the feel on it, I think it's a banger.
0: So you are coming up on a year of marriage. Is it hard not to write love songs?
1: It's hard to write a love song.
0: Okay.
1: You know what I mean? It's hard to do it without feeling like you're being corny. You know what I mean? So when we did Today Feels Like Tonight, I felt like that was a cool song. And it's one of the few love songs that I have.
2: Be right back.
3: 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Thank you for being part of our family. The Overnight Ride will be right back.
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6: 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Karen Van Zant's got you from 9 till noon. Then it's Tater at lunch on the Queen City's Country. 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

Ian Munsick, Love is Blind on the Overnight Ride, did give us a tour on social media of his brand new bar that is in South Dakota. Made sure to spend a good amount of time showing people the bathrooms, which is important. I hate going somewhere and the bathroom is just, it's just gross. Not enough space. Not enough places. Not enough soap.

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And what took you so long?

0: Something you may have missed, but has sparked my interest, and it may spark yours. My name's Justin. This is The Overnight Ride. A couple days ago here in Nashville was the Americana Music Awards, and Tom Petty's The Heartbreakers reunited on stage, fronted by Chris Stapleton. You know, we've seen a lot of bands reunite with different lead singers. I feel like Chris could pull off Tom Petty if they ever went on tour.
1: 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The Overnight Ride. 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We'll be right back.
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0: Locash talking about on the overnight ride. Thanks to Chase Beckham for jumping on with us tonight. 2 weeks from now, John Morgan will be on the show talking about new music and, of course, this song. It's Kid Myself on the overnight ride.
1: Wee wee.

Today is National Earth, Wind, and Fire Day. Why? Because it's the 21st night of September. Right? I've never been to a wedding where that wasn't the first song played on the dance floor. A tradition that cannot be broken.

from one Chase to another, just different spellings. Chase back home on the show tonight. Brand new EP from him out this Friday called Old Fashioned. Chat a little more with him, just a few minutes. Right now, Luke Combs rethinks some things on the overnight ride.

0: Chase Beckham is here. My name's Justin. It's The Overnight Ride. New EP out this Friday. So your sound is changing a little bit from your previous stuff. Is that on purpose?
1: Yeah, I think like musically, man, it's really just more of what I've always kind of wanted to do. There was the thought whenever I first started cutting some of this stuff is like, is it too country if we have all that fiddle on there? Is this too much? And I was like, I can't, this is how I want it to be made. You know, I want fiddle, I want steel, I want all these sounds that I love about country music. I want that to be present in my music. I don't feel like I just had the voice or the right, you know, scenario for me to speak up and say that in the past where I'd kind of, you know, get fought down and not, I wouldn't say like put in my place or nothing, but usually like I wouldn't win those arguments. Yeah. And just kind of getting to work with my producer now and really, you know, telling every guy when they come into the session, like, hey, we're making, like, this is a country music song. Don't be afraid to play like you're playing on a country music song, you know, and just making those songs, you know, come out like that. And, you know, there's nothing that isn't real that wasn't created right there in that studio. And that's kind of my goal. It's hard to do 23 again. You know, it's hard to do anything that I did early on, try to recreate that or anything. And this is just the music that I'm loving right now and how I want it to sound. So I try to stay away from the auto tunes and all the 808s and stuff like that and just kind of let the music do the talking.
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4: Oh, God! U.S. Olympians do it. 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
5: 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Hey, it's Karen Van Zandt, and thank you so much for listening to us online. Whether you're using the app through your phone or tablet or listening live on your computer, we go where you go, and we're glad you're here.

This song, obviously, very special to Cole Swindell, but even more special, the last couple stops on tour. His daughter, Rainey, came out on stage with him. It's Cole Swindell, Girl Dad, on the Overnight Ride.

The American Kids music video. Remember the school bus in there? Currently driving around Nashville right now. I put my thumb out. Will they pick me up? Lifelong dream of getting on the bus. It's Kenny Chesney, Carry On the Overnight Ride.

way. Tucker Wetmore's social media comment of the night comes from his HQ Instagram. Lindsay says, feel free to pull that sweaty shirt off. If you post it in public, I'll read it here. It's Tuck, and who told you that on the Overnight Ride?

0: The Overnight Ride. Third shifters, those that drive the big rigs, and all of you that just can't sleep. The Overnight Ride will be right back.
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mentioned this earlier in the show. Today is National Earth, Wind, and Fire Day because it's the 21st of September. And I said how it always kicks off the dance floor at a wedding. The people dancing to it only know the first line. No one knows the rest of the lyrics. Just the first line and then the ooh-ooh part, right?

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0: Look, if we're being honest, there aren't too many country stations out there like us. You know what? We're perfectly fine with that. 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

0: Kincaid in Dallas, it seems like a lot of businesses just do the bare minimum. So when somebody goes above and beyond, it's quite refreshing and it's heartwarming in this situation. When you got a little kid who loves either a blankie or a stuffy or something, it's its companion, and they lose that, that is the only focus you have in life to get that thing returned to your
1: kid. Because they travel with it.
0: Yep.
1: Everywhere they go.
0: That's your child's best friend. Well, a little girl left a stuffed animal named Rosie at, the story says it's a Four Seasons hotel in Sicily, Italy. The staff found Rosie and took Rosie on sort of an adventure around the hotel, took pictures with the entire staff.
2: I love when they do that. It's so cute.
0: Put Rosie in the spa around the hotel.
1: The extra mile.
2: Yeah.
0: They literally created this whole thing, almost like when people take a flat Stanley.
1: Right.
0: And of photos of somebody in like various places around the world. So it's like they were there because they couldn't make it. Rosie had the time of her life at this hotel.
1: I love that.
0: And they sent this whole thing back along with Rosie to the girl's family. And they have this whole scrapbook of Rosie's adventures around the hotel.
1: See, that right there would make me stay at a Four Seasons.
2: Yeah.
0: And it worked out because now it's all over social media. This is the kind of thing Lauren dreams of. Lauren just is always asking, hey, during My Little Secret, the playback, can you and Dallas film this video?
2: Oh, speaking of that, before I leave, we have to do that video really fast.
0: Tell me if you think this will be as popular as Rosie. What do you want us to do?
2: Oh, so there's like this TikTok viral sound that's going around. It's like, my American Girl doll, Mia. Woo! It's kind of hard to describe. I realize how stupid that sounds right here on air without seeing the visual. So just trust the process because it's going to go viral.
0: All right. Kincaid and Dallas on Instagram. See the fun shortly. I hope I like it.

When we get back, do you have a new boss at work? Are you judging him or her? Would you like to know right now if the signs are there and they're completely toxic and you should look for a new gig? We'll give them to you here in just a few.

0: Kincaid and Dallas.
1: So maybe you're headed in to work this morning, and maybe you're in the mode because you got a brand new boss. And I don't know how you handle it, but we've had a few new bosses around this park for the last few years.
2: Good Lord, I've had more than I can ever count.
1: Yeah, you can't even count. Dallas, I asked Dallas that yesterday when we were talking about this. I said, how many people have you had as a big boss here in the building? And she goes, oh, good Lord. I think lost track at 6 or 7.
2: Yeah, a lot. It's
1: been a lot over the years.
2: A lot.
1: Do you do the same thing I do when we get someone new? I do a lot more listening than I do talking because I kind of want to see. It's not that I'm trying to customize myself to their likes and their personality, but I just don't want to be full throttle Kincaid when they're maybe not in the mood or that's not what they, you know what I mean? Does that make sense?
3: Yeah. And I always get scared that I'm going to say something wrong or share too much and now, there's no going back now.
1: Exactly. You've made that first impression. So I kind of do a lot more listening and a lot of, that's right. Yeah.
2: Listening makes you a lot smarter than than what comes out of your mouth most of the time.
1: You're right, Dallas. I wish more people did it. Well, if you suspect, because you've seen some things or maybe heard some new things about your new boss, and you suspect that boss might be toxic, these are the red flags.

0: They constantly change priorities and don't care how it affects everyone there.
1: Mm-hmm. Wow.
0: If your fellow employees act differently around your boss, like they're different, like you'll go out for happy hour and they're so much different around him or her, and yet they're a different person around, you know, you, then they're a bad boss because people are customizing them. They're becoming more like that boss and less like themselves. And lastly, if your boss chooses favorites and it's obvious that certain employees are getting better treatment and some are shunned.
1: Oh, yes. That one. Whew, I got stories about that one.
0: Mm-hmm.
1: Mm-hmm. I'm sure we all do.
0: Fun to hear it from you, though, Laura.
1: I wish I could say more.
2: I just want to scream his name.
1: I know. I wish I could say more, but I'm...
0: Happy almost a year anniversary here.
1: I can't wait. I'm so excited.
0: With the Kincaid and Dallas show.
1: Honestly, woo-hoo! Been the best year, best show I've ever worked on, everything. Really.
0: No bones about it. So, what I was thinking...
2: What were you thinking?
0: What I was thinking was... How do you survive?
2: How
0: do you survive that? Some people will instantly go, I can't take it. I sense that this has got to be wrong. And they'll get a resume together and they'll start applying for jobs. Like, I've seen this before. I don't want any part of this. But then others will go, mm-mm. I was here before. I'll be here well out. Dallas is on team. You know what?
2: Yep.
0: You go ahead and do you. I've seen this. I'm just going to do my thing.
2: I have been down this road so many times. I just sit back and I watch them destroy themselves.
1: Yeah.
2: And that's exactly what they do. I've had a couple that I've told them, when you're gone, I'll still be here.
0: Yeah. Fun fact, she's still
2: they
0: here.
2: They treated people horrible.
1: Yeah.
2: They treated their employees so bad.
1: And then I can also see the flip side of that, though, where sometimes you realize that they're so high up there, they've got so many people in their corner that nothing's ever going to change.
0: Mm-hmm.
1: And it's really affecting your mental health. And you just got to leave. You got to do the best thing and just get out of there.
2: I'm just that firm believer. What goes around comes around. Yep. And I'm telling you, when you treat people bad, it comes back to bite you in the butt some way, somehow.
0: I've said it before. Obviously, we all have jobs. Like, there are certain things that you have to do because you need money. You've got a family. You need income. And there's just nothing available at the time. I understand that.
2: Right.
0: But life is too short for a toxic situation.
1: Oh, yeah.
0: If you... At 2:00 on Sunday, start get that sick, nauseous feeling, the Sunday scaries.
1: Yeah.
0: And it literally, Sunday's wasted because at 2:00, boom. Oh man, I'm 14 hours from work tomorrow.
2: Now, in my worst situation, I've never had that because I love what I do. And I would just, you know, like if I came to work and I was with somebody or there was somebody here that just made me feel like, I just stayed away.
1: Yeah,
2: I just stayed away because I was like,
1: sometimes it doesn't matter how much you love what you do. Like, the person that you're working with makes you end up hating what you do because they've turned it into such a negative situation.
2: I'm very fortunate that I've never had that, but I know where you came from that was happening.
1: Yeah.
0: Lauren, did you have somebody much like I did who I work with where you would literally, their vacation became your vacation? When they would take vacation, you would count down the days because you were free of them for an entire week. And it was an amazing work experience.
1: Oh, yeah. It was the best, but also... Their vacation also became you had to pick up all of their work. Like, they expected, even though they were on vacation, they expected you to not be on vacation. Even though if you had scheduled vacation, you were the person who had to step in and do more.
2: Oh, I see what you're saying. Yeah.
1: Yeah.
2: Did you see this text? It's kind of interesting. What about the opposite? Bad employees.
1: Oh, yeah, that's definitely.
2: Except as a boss, you don't figure it out until they're leaving or they've left when you learn how they badmouthed you the whole time.
0: Oh, yeah. And the quiet quitting and people who just give up. Yeah. There's nothing worse than you have someone who's sour. They got a bad attitude, especially when they used to be a really good person and something changes them along the way.
2: Well, or they were that person to begin with. They just didn't show you that side.
0: Oh, yeah.
2: We've worked with a lot of people like that.
0: It happens.
2: Yeah.
0: It happens. And it's unfortunate.
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0: Ladies and gentlemen, in just a few moments, we start our daily broadcast. Kincaid in Dallas. Mornings.
1: She likes me dirty.
2: That cream, I could eat a 5-gallon bucket.
3: Good. I only want my muffin in a hotel.
2: Yep.
4: Well, here they are again. Kincaid in Dallas.
1: Welcome to Monday, yes! September 21st.
2: Do you remember?
1: I made this specifically for Dallas and only for today. And it's funny because Marcus sent me a text offering, Marcus, you got to play the Earth, Wind, and Fire. I'm like, way ahead of you. Listen to the show.
2: Oh, my gosh.
1: And here
2: this
1: we
2: is
1: are.
2: So good.
3: Can I we saved play the meme whole of song? It.
1: Wait, what?
3: I see the meme of it this morning to post it. So I was like, it's that day. It's a holiday.
1: It is. Dallas sings this song all throughout the month, and today's finally the day of the song.
2: Oh, so. I love it.
1: Did you ever know the real meaning, though, behind the song?
2: No, what's the real meaning? Tell me.
1: I don't have to tell you. I got sound.
5: When I was pregnant, I told Maurice our son Cabron was due around September 21st. He said, September 21st, huh? I said, yeah. September 21st.
1: That's what it is. It's about a baby being born that day. That's what it's about.
2: That's fantastic.
1: I never knew that all these years. So good morning and welcome. All new show today. Yes, we were gone the past few days. You were not. I swear I heard that before, but in a different hour. Well, we do that on purpose. We don't like to just blatantly go, hey, we're not here, because then you wouldn't listen. So we trick you, but we're back. So I'm so happy to be here. I had a wonderful time at, I was at a radio convention and ran into a bunch of old friends I hadn't seen in years. It was a lot of fun. There was beveraging. I got to show one of my best friends. He'd never been to the Mall of America before. And I got to be his Sherpa, his tour guide.
2: I love that.
3: I'm jealous. I want to go there so bad.
1: I promise you.
2: We just need to take a flight one day.
1: After the show, we should do it.
2: Just go and spend the day and then come back home.
1: We can do it because it's right by the airport. I walked him around the mall. We went around all four levels. We walked around. It's 2.5 miles when you walk the entire thing. And it's not terrible. And we did it in about 2 hours.
3: Okay.
1: And we went to a couple stores. We had, some food and some beverage. But yeah, I got to show him the entire mall.
3: Get your steps in.
1: We did.
3: Yeah.
1: And,
2: sure.
1: And it was a really, really good time. There's so much that happened over the weekend. I'm trying to think of all of it. Was Harry Styles, in your trip to New York, everything you thought it would be, Lauren?
3: Everything and more. I feel like I lived 5 different lives this weekend. Went up and saw Harry Styles on Friday night with my mom and my sister, and he was just absolutely incredible. It was a lot of fun. And then the next day we went wedding dress shopping for my sister, and she found the dress. She said yes to the dress and a lot faster than we thought she would. It was just one of those really beautiful moments where the second she put the dress on and walked out, we all started tearing up. Everybody in the store stopped and came over and everyone's just like, that's the dress. Like,
1: how long from the time you got in there till this is the dress?
3: Probably about an hour.
1: Perfect. That's the perfect amount of time.
3: And what was even more amazing was we had the full day booked. We had multiple places to go. Mm-hmm. We had about 3 or 4 appointments at different boutiques, and she found the dress at the first shop, and this is how I know my sister knew this was the dress, because she is very, very picky, and she wasn't thinking like, well, let's go to the next place and see what they have. She was like, nope, this is the dress. So we got to cancel all the rest of the appointments and just have ourselves an afternoon.
2: That's awesome. I love that.
1: And then what, like girl mimosas?
3: Yeah, we popped some champagne because we're in Jersey. We went and got some pizza and meatballs, and we just had ourselves a little afternoon after that to celebrate.
1: I'm guessing once that dress was bought, that's what it was.
3: It was that mixed with tears.
1: Yep. That's great.
2: Yeah, there's nothing better than getting that done quick.
3: Oh, yeah.
1: Well, I don't know. There's nothing better than realizing when you walk into where you're supposed to stay in a hotel that you booked that it's nothing like you thought it would be.
3: Oh, no.
2: Nitty balls.
1: Worse. Worse.
2: Lauren, do you know what nitty balls are?
3: Are they like the things that pile up on everything?
2: The sheets?
3: Yes. Yeah.
2: That's the first thing I check for is nitty balls.
1: I didn't even get to the bed to check for that. I just walked in.
2: Oh my Lord, did a roach crawl
1: to get to the other side. No.
2: Crawl across the toe of your high heel shoe.
1: I didn't have my heels on. I had my flats on, Dallas. But no, that's coming up. Explain why, and then we'll talk about when you walked in somewhere and immediately knew, nope, I'm leaving, whether it was a hotel, restaurant, or wherever. You walked in and said, absolutely not. That's later on the show today.
2: I can't wait to hear
1: I had a good
2: story.
1: Reason why. Okay.
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1: I can't even imagine what's coming up on the dish. It's been days.
2: We've got a lot to talk about. The SEC Nation has a new voice, and she is a country girl. We got Luke Squared. We'll talk about that. Nashville, are they adding another title to their resume? Maybe. And some very sad, horrible news out of Hollywood. We'll share it all coming up.

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1: Dallas's Dish.
2: Megan Maroney is the new voice of SEC Nation. The SEC Network chose Megan to sing this year's opening sequence that's been part of the show for more than a decade. I gotta tell you, I like it.

0: good.
1: Yeah, it sounds really good to me. I like it better than Carrie's.
2: Yeah, I like it too, NFL. And she looks good in it. Yeah, it's fun.
1: It's very fun.
0: I didn't want to say that.
1: I'll say it for you.
2: Yeah.
1: Yeah. She just sounds into it. I mean, she's from Georgia. She's a huge dog fan.
2: Before this, she was kind of the face of the SEC for country music.
1: Right.
2: On the female side of it anyway. So, yeah.
1: Yeah, it's a great fit, and she looks and sounds fantastic. Mm-hmm. Are you ready for Luke Squared? Well, you know what that means. Double the Luke, double the fun. Luke Bryan now has a collaboration with Luke Combs.
3: We recorded it. I went in and sang the vocal. And then I was like, man, I didn't have a kind of a collab or any ideas on the album yet. And I just texted over to Luke and I did the whole thing like, man, obviously no pressure. Wanted to get your read on this. And he goes, I'm in. But what was interesting is... I kind of ruined his life a little bit because we had to run quickly to get it turned over. And so therefore, like, he had to hustle, get the vocals done. We got it in last minute, but I'm really proud of this.
0: Well, want to hear it?
1: It's called Finders Keepers, and it's on Luke Bryan's new album, Signs. So I'm very excited to hear it too. I always wonder, like, I texted over to Luke. When you come on, okay, so obviously Luke Bryan was here before Luke Combs, but when did Luke Combs get Luke Bryan's number?
0: Like,
1: how big you got to be before somebody says, hey, just shoot me a text or hey, here's my contact? I always wonder that.
0: I think it happened probably after an award show. They're probably commingling in the back. Hey, man, I don't have your number. Yeah, okay, cool. You know, just something like that. We got to hang.
1: Very casual.
0: Hey, are you going to be somewhere? I want to be, you know what? Let me go ahead and get your number. That's how it happens, probably.
1: I just think that's so cool. Well, it looks like Nashville might be adding another title to its resume. Everybody already knows it's Music City, but now it soon could become Movie City.
2: Mm-hmm.
1: I mean, you know, they are moving out of California left and right because they want to come here or go to Georgia and go to Georgia, Tennessee. I'm sure they're getting those tax breaks.
2: Yeah.
1: So Jamie Johnson said, I think so. He said people should, quote, get used to it because he expects more movie premieres and even more movie production in the Nashville area moving forward. It helps that the global premiere of Heart of the Beast was just nearby in Franklin, Tennessee. And that trailer features Stephen Wilson Jr.'s cover of Stand By Me, which Brad Pitt said immediately caught his attention. So I like it.
0: Is that Luke Combs texting you back?
1: It was.
0: How he got the number?
1: Okay. Yep, he was letting me know. And very sad news out of Hollywood. Presley Gerber has died at the age of 27. That is the son of supermodel Cindy Crawford and her husband, Randy Gerber. He began working as a model as a teenager. He has struggled with addiction. The word is he was in rehab when he died, but no one knows the circumstances yet. But how horrible. Such a young, talented, beautiful soul.
2: Sad.
1: Just, yeah, very, very sad. Very sad. 27 years old. I'm Dallas, and that is The Dish.
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15: 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Look, if we're being honest, there aren't too many country stations out there like us. You know what? We're perfectly fine with that. We're glad you're here listening to the Queen City's Country, 94.1 WNNF, Cincinnati. 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

0: Kincaid and Dallas.
1: You know that I'm a very nosy individual. So is Dallas. We're nosy. We'd like to be involved. If we see a post where someone says, I can't say what I'm going through right now, but I'd like some prayers.
2: Yeah.
1: Okay, I got to know first.
2: Yeah, you got to tell me something. Give me some details.
1: Because if you're going to go and knock over a bank, I'm sorry, I can't pray for your crime.
2: Right.
1: I'm
2: not going to pray that it all goes well for you.
1: I can't do that for you. I need to know why I'm praying. I'm sorry. I need to know before I get invested. I have to be in the right mood for this kind of entertainment, and I will call it entertainment. It's a trending category now on social media known as divorce talk, where people are talking openly about their struggles, especially if, I don't know how someone doesn't see this and tell your partner. Have you seen the ones where people are in their car and they're like, I just left my house right now. I'm going to work. I think I'm done. I think I'm going to come home today and tell him that we're done.
2: See, I thought these were fake because I see them all the time. I was like, why are these people doing this? But it's real.
1: Mm-hmm.
2: Wow. Divorce talk.
3: Yeah, because I wouldn't, if I'm going through that, I'm not setting up my phone. Uh-uh. I'm not, like, we're talking about this. I'm not thinking about my phone in that moment.
2: No, exactly. And I'm certainly not thinking about sharing that with thousands of people
3: exactly.
2: on TikTok.
1: Well, some of these women will tell you it's therapeutic. Others will tell you this is accountability. I'm saying it. I'm telling you I'm going to do it so I follow through.
2: Oh, okay.
1: So they're telling you first. There. I would have been like texting Aaron. I'm sorry. I just saw your video.
2: Yeah. Are we getting divorced?
1: Were you going to tell me before you posted it?
2: Yeah.
1: I wouldn't want anyone to see it and then tip them off before I had a chance to do it.
3: Yeah, like I would have to post it after it all happened.
1: Which would lead me to believe that it's fake.
2: Right, exactly.
1: But you got to be in the right kind of mood for that.
2: And the other ones that I see all the time are about, well, we talked about this earlier about, you know, the ones that find their husband on dating apps and mm-hmm. stuff.
3: Yeah.
2: But then the other one that I see is when he comes in the door, maybe from work or something, and she's sitting on the couch and she confronts him about Emily that he's been on.
3: Yeah, and they have a tripod set up. If I saw the tripod when I walked in,
2: me too.
3: I'd be like, stop recording me. What's going on?
2: Mm-hmm. Exactly.
1: But
2: they don't. They come right in and they have the conversation and then it gets posted and then people like me watch it. So.
3: Oh, yeah. I just want to know what happened and why. And then, all right, well, good luck with your life.
2: Yep. Yeah, exactly.
1: I'm guessing a lot of those are fake.
3: I'd hope that if you're going through something like that, you're not trying to exploit yourself by recording it all.
1: Maybe you think too, like, how am I going to support myself if he's the person who is responsible for bringing the income in? And they go, well, I know I can put up viral videos. Well, you've got that one, but then what do you do to follow that
3: right.
1: up?
3: Yeah. You need more than just that.
2: Move on to OnlyFans.
3: Yeah. Only divorces.
1: Only divorces. That's the gateway drug. Only divorces turns into OnlyFans.
2: Yep.
1: Yeah, maybe that's what happened. I can't stop. I was actually almost late to bring my kids to swimming practice because I can't help it. The car repossession videos where the tow truck driver guy comes and people chase after him. Mm-hmm. And the worst part is he goes, all right, the guy's like, I got cash. I'll bring you cash. The guy's like, all right, go inside, get me cash. So he jumps in his tow truck and takes off.
2: With
1: and the
2: car.
1: Guy's running down the street and there's like ones and fives falling out of his hand.
2: The ones that kill me though is you're not taking my car. You're not taking my car. Meanwhile, he's already got it loaded up on the flatbed or already to the tow truck. Mm-hmm. And he's like, watch me.
3: It is so funny what you guys get, like, what you guys have on your TikToks. Like, you got the AI fruit, and you got, like, these
1: car repossessions. What do you have, Lauren?
3: I spent about 45 minutes yesterday looking at SEC football game outfits. I said, ooh, this girl's got a cute outfit on.
2: Have you seen the chairs? The SEC chairs?
3: No, I haven't.
2: Or the football chair, the college football chairs? Oh, my gosh. They're fabulous. I get a lot of football stuff, too.
3: I was late to the gym yesterday because I was going down such a rabbit hole of, oh, my God, look at all these clothes. I'm going to get an outfit like that. That's my TikTok.
1: I'm just happy I don't have the pregnant women on trampolines anymore. I'll take the repossessions.
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5: 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I've heard of them.
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0: Thank you for listening. It's Kincaid and Dallas and exciting times over at the Dallas Farm Suites and Party Cabana. What don't you have at your house?
1: I love that.
0: She got the pony. She took delivery of the pony. When did the pony arrive?
1: Friday night, about 8:30. Friday night.
0: I got questions because I'll be honest with you, up until 7 years ago, and every time we talk about this, somebody always sends us a text. I thought my entire life that ponies were baby horses.
1: No. That's a foal and a colt.
0: Okay.
1: Yeah.
0: I didn't know that. So I got questions about ponies versus full-size horses. Is there special pony food?
1: There is not special pony food. You just feed a lot less to a small pony.
0: Got it.
1: Compared to a horse.
0: So if you, obviously, a regular-sized horse, you ride that horse. Ponies, you typically don't ride ponies, but...
1: Well, a two-year-old could.
0: Exactly. There's a cutoff.
1: Yes, there's definitely a cutoff. Because keep in mind... Like a regular horse, my quarter horses probably weigh 1,300 pounds.
0: Yes.
1: This pony probably weighs 300 to 400. So big difference in weight.
0: So it's like a bouncy house for kids. There's like a cutoff. By age four, you're done with the pony. And we're riding the pony.
1: Yes, exactly. The pony is a pet.
0: Got it. So what the food costs for ponies, I'm guessing, is it roughly half of what a regular horse is?
1: Probably less than.
0: Less.
1: Yeah.
0: Okay. Less than now, half. What about a farrier when they come out? Are the hoofs
1: still the same price?
0: Okay. What about a vet? Ponies are smaller, less to do. No?
1: Probably still the same price.
0: Well, we answer all your questions about ponies.
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3: Kincaid and Dallas.
0: Mornings. Dallas, did we hear from our playa?
1: I am looking right now.
0: I'll gladly move along.
1: I know that, No. We're calling. He wanted to play.
0: Okay.
1: We are calling. We think Andrew, I hope you're ready.
0: Okay, we think we have Andrew lined up, but if Andrew does not respond, then you will be playing Are You Smarter Than Kincaid? By the way, this is the first time I've worn jorts in about 6 days.
4: Oh, okay. Yeah. So you're back in jort mode.
0: Because I had to wear pants in Minnesota. The jorts didn't fit. It was too cold for jorts. It was.
1: I can't believe that just came out of your mouth.
0: It was too, I'm sorry, too chilly for jorts.
1: Oh, my Lord.
0: I know.
1: Too cold for jorts.
0: Yeah, I don't want to have knee bumps.
1: Aww.
0: Those are goosebumps on your knees.
1: That sounds like a song.
0: Well, Dallas, go ahead and write that and make $51, please. We'll be right back.

0: Are you smarter than Kincaid?
1: I'm thinking he might be. Welcome, Andrew. Good morning.
2: Good morning. How you doing?
1: Andrew, how are you, my friend?
2: Doing pretty good.
1: We are the first people this morning Andrew has talked to. What do you do to make all your money, sir?
2: I manage a welding shop.
3: Oh, welding. I love that.
1: Wow. Is it fun sometimes to go to a drive-thru and wear that helmet and scare people?
2: I don't weld anymore. I just run it.
4: Oh, he's just like, no, no.
3: Do y'all have one of those big trucks with the welder on the back of it that's mobile where you can come to somebody's house if they need something welded?
2: Yeah,
3: we. Oh, I love that. Love that. Andrew, I'll be keeping your number. Never know when you're going to need some welding.
1: Can I tell you a secret, Andrew?
2: Let's hear it.
1: That I was watching lots of welding on TikTok, and I asked the internet if it was dangerous to watch welding.

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1: Fencing is taking the nation by storm. 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
2: Which country is named the Sugar Bowl of the World?
3: Cuba.
2: Okay. Question number four. What's the first belt you get in karate?
3: White belt.
2: Okay. And question number five. How many chambers does the human heart have?
3: Four.
2: Okay. All right, let's get him back in. Your jorts are going to be, they need to be magic today, Kincaid. That's all I'm going to tell you. Question number one. What did Rumpelstiltskin spin into gold?
4: Straw.
2: Yes. Straw. Look at you. Yep. Andrew got that one right, too. Question number two. Which parody award show gives out awards to the worst movies and actors?
4: That'd be the Razzies.
2: Yes, the Razzies. Question number three. Which country is named the Sugar Bowl of the World?
4: Jamaica?
2: No. Cuba.
4: Cuba. I was close.
2: Cuba. Right. Question number four. What is the first belt you get in karate?
4: The white belt.
2: That is correct. Yes. And question number five. How many chambers does the heart have?
4: Three. The executive, judicial. No. What is it?
2: Four.
4: Four.
2: Ooh. Andrew, today, baby, you are smarter than Kincaid.
4: Wow, Andrew.
2: He got four.
4: Good
2: four out of five.
4: Which one did he miss?
2: The Razzies.
5: Yeah.
4: Wow. Wait, that, you didn't need to know that.
2: Good job,
5: he
2: Andrew.
5: Said golden.
2: That was
4: Andrew,
2: awesome.
4: Amazing, my friend. Well, thank you. Next time, and we will eventually, we will break something and need something welded and need it to be a secret. So
2: yes.
4: We will call you. Andrew, hang on. You are a champion. You're smarter. You get that shirt. Hang on, buddy. Well, how many did you get right this morning? Text in what your score 115. We want to see how you played versus us.
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9: 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Mornings.
10: When we get back, I don't know why people are being shamed for playing this sport by themselves. I think it's efficient. I think if I'm also playing the sport in the same place, you're actually helping me out by playing alone. We'll get into it in a minute.

0: Cincinnati. Kincaid in Dallas.
1: Appreciate you being here. Whole new show today. We are back. Wonder what your thoughts are on this, because I think it's perfectly fine. And especially when I go to this place with my family, I appreciate that there's only one person in front of me versus another family where you have to sit and wait. Miniature golfing. People are being bothered for going to miniature golf by themselves. They're being shamed, and I don't understand why.
2: I think
1: why.
2: It's a great idea. Thank I don't have you. A problem with that at all.
3: I don't think so either.
1: Who cares?
3: Why are they being shamed for it, though? What are people saying?
1: People are saying that it looks sad when people go miniature golfing by themselves. I don't think it's sad at all.
3: What if they're super passionate about mini golf?
1: Exactly. Right. Or they just want to get their putt practice in and have a windmill or something.
2: On their putt game, putting game, that kind of thing?
3: Yeah. I don't think there's... Let people mini golf in peace.
2: Yeah. Listen, I've played golf by myself, and people will say, hey, I'm working on my game. I don't want to play with anybody. That's why I'm out here by myself. I'll be glad to let, you know, a twosome or a foursome come through. I don't want to hold y'all up. Y'all move. Yeah. Play on, my friend. But I love to do stuff like that by myself.
1: I guess it's because people see golf, the regular game of golf, as being a social activity and a drinking activity. And they think, much like going out to eat, which, again, we have no problem with.
2: Yeah, exactly.
1: They see it as being weird.
2: Yeah. Well, call me weird, but I like doing stuff by myself.
3: Yeah.
2: I have no problem.
3: I don't have to wait on anybody. I can just get it done.
2: And I just
3: enjoy
2: it at my own pace, my own thing.
1: I'm going to add mini golf there. I also like, I was looking around too when I was traveling over the weekend, and I kept seeing the parents with the babies, and I thought back, and I have fond memories of my children, but traveling when my kids were babies, that was, Xander was good. He was portable. You could pick him up. He slept the entire time. Miles was squirmy. He didn't want to be held as a lap baby on a plane. Did not. He was.
3: I saw some parents fighting for their lives in the airport this weekend. I saw one parent who even just put the leash on their kid. Like, but you know what? I don't blame them. Just to let the kid run around and get there. It almost felt like a dog. Let them get their sniffs out.
1: Exactly. Yeah. Just don't let them lick stuff.
3: Exactly.
1: That's where we have a problem with. Start licking things.
2: Or hike their leg and pee.
1: Oh, yeah. Please. No peeing in public. Oh, I saw parents, too. I remember, too, when you had to wait for the family restroom to be free.
3: Yep.
1: And then you're waiting, and there's like two other families in front, because that's the best place to change it, because stalls are never big enough for your family in the family restroom to change them, so that's the best place to do it. You're waiting and waiting and waiting. All the memories of traveling with children.
3: Yeah, it looked fun. I was happy to walk by myself and just be a outside looker in and just be like, wow, it looks like they're struggling. Lauren, onto my gate.
1: When you traveled, did you, in the seat pocket in front of you, did you look for leftover items? That's my new thing. I like looking for leftover items to see if I can find treats.
3: No.
1: I look for treats. All I find are tissues.
3: No.
2: Oh, you touched somebody's tissue?
3: Yeah. I don't go digging around in areas that I shouldn't be sticking my fingers in.
2: Because that probably has boogers on it.
1: Oh, I'm sure it does. Because here's the thing. I was looking for a complimentary pair of AirPods, but no. No.
2: Oh, good Lord, no. Kincaid.
3: Well, doesn't the team come through beforehand and they clean and they check for everything? So they would usually find any goodies hiding before that.
2: They're supposed to,
1: but no, somebody knew that they were that a friend of theirs was going to be on the same plane. So they left them. This is such a geek thing to do. They left them a note in the seat pocket in front of them because they know they do the same thing. And so they left them a folded paper note, like a triangle, so they could find it. And their friend did find the note. It didn't get cleaned or thrown away by the cleaners.
3: Okay,
1: so
3: that's kind of cool.
1: It is. I mean, tissue's not so cool.
3: No.
2: No.
1: Not so great.
2: That's disgusting.
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0: 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Artists like Zach Top, Morgan Wallen, and the Red Clay Strays. 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That's what we play every day on the Queen City's Country. Artists like Cody Jinks, Nate Smith, and Ella Langley. 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
11: Kincaid in Dallas. Every morning.
1: Kincaid in Dallas. You're in time for But Wait, There's More. This guy went to a movie theater, paid his money, was having a bad experience. Somebody using their phone nearby, screen super bright. So that person took matters into their own hands and is potentially facing charges because of it. Because you can't do this with this substance. At a movie theater or in most places. Dallas.
2: I'm going to tell you what the color of the year is going to be next year. Get ready to chomp on your celery.
1: And I'll say it again a year later. From the last time we talked about the same thing, this should be a rising baby name. Not the color itself.
2: Oh.
1: But the company you picked.
2: I got you. Lauren.
3: Okay. Imagine having your mom at college with you.
2: I would have loved that.
3: Well, that's a new thing people are hiring now. You have a campus mom.
2: No.
3: Yeah, I'm like, there.
1: No, it's

0: There's more. Kincaid in Dallas.
1: Los Angeles. That is where a man allegedly pepper sprayed another patron over cell phone use inside a Burbank movie theater. Matthew Ware, age 34, allegedly attacked a moviegoer at the AMC 16 around 5:30 p.m. back on September 15th. Two additional patrons suffered minor irritation from the spray and were treated at a local hospital. A witness said, everything was normal, and all of a sudden behind me, I heard the sound of an aerosol can, like a spray, and a guy just yells out, I just got pepper sprayed. That's going to get saved, isn't it?
2: Save that.
1: This guy just pepper sprayed me. He then said the incident occurred roughly 40 minutes into the film. Ware was booked into the Burbank jail on a suspicion of misdemeanor battery. I don't know what movie it was.
2: Maybe it was the new
3: Practical Magic.
2: Yes, I bet to say Hocus Pocus, but it's probably the new
1: Magic.
2: He used his own type of magic on him.
3: Yeah,
1: that movie. I know you guys like the franchise, but that movie really did not bring in the money they thought.
3: I didn't expect it to.
1: Yeah.
3: I think probably Sandra Bullock and Nicole Kidman said, you know what? We'll do it just for funsies.
2: I agree. I'm not a huge fan of these remakes. The original, or not the remakes, but the sequel, it's been 30 years or something, since it came out,
3: it's been a long time.
2: Yeah,
3: just leave it alone.
1: Especially if someone's going to get pepper sprayed. But wait, there's more from Dallas.
3: That would be horrible.
1: I know.
3: Okay. Sharon Williams has declared celery SW6421 its 2027 color of the year.
2: What? Celery?
3: Celery. It's a soft, muted green with yellow undertones, chosen for reflecting wellness, balance, and connection. There.
1: It looks like a sinus infection.
3: Yeah, the brand describes it as calming yet uplifting. Okay, whatever you say. Social media users were less enthusiastic, comparing it to hospital green and vomit. While others express fatigue with muted tones. Sharon Williams isn't alone in his predictions. Bear chose earthy olive grounded. Oh, what?
1: I don't like these names are interesting.
3: Valspar picked muted blue cottage door. Graham and Brown selected dusty pink or a rose earth. And we've yet to hear from Benjamin Moore.
1: Oh, I know her. Dusty pink earth. I like the name Sherwin Williams. I think that's a great name. If I were to have a kid, I would definitely first the middle name Sherwin Williams. I like that
3: really?
1: Name. I do.
3: I like the name Sherwin.
1: And then my second son, Benjamin Moore. Like if Benji. I were a painter, absolutely. Jeez. Sherwin and Benjamin.
3: And then you can name your dog Bear.
1: Yes.
2: Yeah.
1: Yep.
2: B-E-H-R.
1: Yeah.
2: Yeah. Hot take. I don't hate this color, celery. I don't think it's that bad.
3: I don't hate it. I mean, I just painted my brother just painted our cabinets. I think it's called Simply Sage is the color. And I love it. But I have a lot of, beige and brown and black.
2: And so I have a lot of tones
3: that they fit in with so well. But yeah, the celery, I couldn't take a lot of it, but a little dab would do you.
2: I was going to say, I see a whole wall here with it. That's too much celery, but we could just do a little dab of celery. Yeah, that's nice.
1: Wall of celery.
3: Yeah. Throw in a carrot stick. Lauren.
2: Okay, so do you have a homesick student or are you a worried parent? Because there's now a growing trend where parents are hiring what's called a campus mom to keep an eye on their kids while they're away at college. So, these local moms, they help you with things like delivering care packages, running errands, making Amazon returns, and checking in on students who might be struggling with the transition to college life. So it's kind of like having your own little assistant there that will help you make sure that you're getting things done, that you're going to class, that you're not failing, you're not just sleeping in your bed all day and partying all night. The company says the goal isn't to baby these students. In fact, the founders say they're there to help these kids become more independent while giving parents some peace of mind. One of the founders say they've helped students adjust to campus life, figure out class registration, and navigate those first few months away from home. I, at first, was kind of against this, but the more I think about this, I kind of like that they have somebody that can check in on them because it's so hard those first couple months to transition. So I'm not, totally against this.
3: I got to tell you, when I moved away from home, because I was still on the teat. You know what I'm saying?
2: I hear you.
1: That.
3: And I get it. These kids, I never wanted to leave my mom and dad.
2: My first semester at college, I didn't do so hot because it was a hard transition of just figuring out class, social balance, wanting to go and do everything. So having somebody that could have checked in on me like this would have been really helpful.
1: Am I the only one who thinks it may be a stronger person when I cried in my car on my way to class? I think it's okay.
2: Oh, it builds character.
3: You mean the one time you went?
1: The one time.
3: You got kicked out because you didn't go.
1: Well, actually, you're right. I cried in the car on the way home because I realized college was not for me, and that's when I knew I was going to drop out.
3: Yeah.
1: I knew then.
3: And you knew your mother was
1: going to...
3: What'd she say? You were just a total loser?
1: No. Those were not the words she used. No. When I dropped out of school, it's when they kicked me out and they said, you can't live in the dorm anymore. I came home. It was a beautiful sunny day. She opened the screen door and said, you're such a big beeping disappointment. It's the worst curse word you could say, especially in a neighborhood. People were walking their dogs. Kids were out in strollers.
3: Wow.
1: Lawnmowers. Everything got quiet and my neighbors all looked at me and I just waved and, well, I'm back.
2: Aww. Nothing like a mother's love. But so if you live by a campus and you're looking for a side gig, maybe try becoming a campus mom. You could help some students out.
3: I think I could be a great campus mom.
1: Dallas, campus mom.
2: They would never want you to leave if you were a campus mom.
1: Campus mom.
2: Maybe I don't need my real mom anymore. I got Dallas. But wait, that's all.
1: Thank you.
4: The Queen City's country.
5: Here's the deal. The government is over $38 trillion in debt, which means the IRS isn't slowing down. 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

0: Hayden Dallas. Shh. My little secret.
1: My little secret is that I know the family secret.
2: What's the family secret?
3: Yeah.
1: I've known from a young age that my dad's brother, my uncle, isn't actually my uncle by blood. He's actually a cousin's.
2: Hold on, let me get out the whiteboard.
1: Child.
2: Okay, uncle, okay. Cousin, got it, yeah.
1: Yeah, yeah, map
3: so
1: it out.
3: He's your dad's cousin, not your dad's brother.
1: Right, and he was, I guess, dropped off on, like, the doorstep, right out of a movie, at my grandmother's house, and she raised him as, you know, as her child, and basically just told my dad and told both of them that they were brothers their whole life. And I guess on her deathbed, said to my dad something to the effect of, you need to know he's not actually your brother, but, you know, I want you to treat him like that. Don't ever tell him. I don't want him to feel bad or different. But just so you know, you're my only child. And I overheard my parents talking about this years ago when I was little, because I think they were debating whether or not to tell me. And so I've always known.
2: Did your uncle ever find out, or was this just for your brother?
1: Yeah, no. My uncle doesn't know.
2: He doesn't know either.
3: Oh, so only your dad knows that he's not really your mom or his mom's
2: child. Oh. Yes. So wait a minute. Yeah. Is your uncle still with us?
1: Oh, yeah. Yeah.
3: Okay. Do we have any idea who dropped him off, where he came from? Did he belong to somebody in the family or what?
1: No, it was a cousin. I don't know who, though. I don't.
2: Oh, we got to start. You know what?
3: Oh, wow.
2: Next wedding you go to, you got to start yanking hair samples, man.
3: Gosh. What if he, oh my gosh, what if he did that ancestry thing or that?
2: What if he needed a kidney? And he wants the brother to be a match, and he goes, bro, can you help me? And your brother's like,
3: Well, I mean, strangers can be matches.
2: I know, but still.
3: For that kind of thing, but.
2: I don't know.
3: Oh, wow.
2: He has no idea, but you know, but he doesn't know. Your parents don't know, and now we know.
3: No, his parents know.
2: No, wait, whiteboard.
1: Well, my parents know.
3: Yeah.
2: Wait, I'm sorry. You know, he knows, the uncle doesn't know.
3: Right, yeah.
2: You in the car, you now know.
1: My mom and dad know.
2: He Mom and being, dad know.
3: He being this guy even, that we're talking to's dad.
2: What?
3: Wow.
2: So are you going to tell your parents that you know?
1: I think so. I think eventually I have to, right?
3: Why? Like, why? Why do you need to tell them that you know?
1: It's like the episode on Friends where Joey knows.
3: Oh.
1: You know?
3: I say let it go.
2: Would you ever tell your uncle? Would there be any reason to ever tell him?
1: No, I like him. I don't want to.
3: No. Well, you know what? It's not your place to tell because you weren't told the secret. You overheard the secret.
2: It would fall on your dad.
3: Yeah, why mess up the family dynamic?
2: You can't. Oh, why did you even tell us?
3: Yeah. Dang it.
1: Now you have to know too. You have to bear it.
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0: Kincaid and Dallas, it seems like a lot of businesses just do the bare minimum. So when somebody goes above and beyond, it's quite refreshing and it's heartwarming in this situation. When you got a little kid who loves either a blankie or a stuffy or something, it's its companion, and they lose that, that is the only focus you have in life to get that thing returned to your
1: kid. Because they travel with it.
0: Yep.
1: Everywhere they go.
0: That's your child's best friend. Well, a little girl left a stuffed animal named Rosie at, the story says it's a Four Seasons hotel in Sicily, Italy. The staff found Rosie and took Rosie on sort of an adventure around the hotel, took pictures with the entire staff.
2: I love when they do that. It's so cute.
0: Put Rosie in the spa
1: really
0: all around the hotel.
1: The extra mile.
0: Yeah. They literally created this whole thing, almost like when people take a flat Stanley.
1: Right.
0: And of photos of somebody in like various places around the world. So it's like they were there because they couldn't make it. Rosie had the time of her life at this hotel.
1: I love that.
0: And they sent this whole thing back along with Rosie to the girl's family. And they have this whole scrapbook of Rosie's adventures around the hotel.
1: See, that right there would make me stay at a Four Seasons.
2: Yeah.
0: And it worked out because now it's all over social media. This is the kind of thing Lauren dreams of. Lauren just is always asking, hey, during My Little Secret, the playback, can you and Dallas film this video?
2: Oh, speaking of that, before I leave, we have to do that video really fast.
0: Tell me if you think this will be as popular as Rosie. What do you want us to do?
2: Oh, so there's like this TikTok viral sound that's going around. It's like, my American Girl doll, Mia. Woo! It's kind of hard to describe. I realize how stupid that sounds right here on air without seeing the visual. So just trust the process because it's going to go viral.
0: All right. Kincaid and Dallas on Instagram. See the fun shortly. I hope I like it.
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0: Dallas, I can't even imagine what's coming up on the dish. It's been days.
1: We've got a lot to talk about. The SEC Nation has a new voice, and she is a country girl. We got Luke Squared. We'll talk about that. Nashville, are they adding another title to their resume? Maybe. And some very sad, horrible news out of Hollywood. We'll share it all.

0: Dallas is dead.
1: Megan Maroney is the new voice of SEC Nation. The SEC Network chose Megan to sing this year's opening sequence that's been part of the show for more than a decade. I gotta tell you, I like it.

0: She's good.
1: Yeah, it sounds really good to me. I like it better than Carrie's.
2: Yeah, I like it too, NFL. And she looks good in it. Yeah, it's fun.
1: It's very fun.
3: I didn't want to say that.
1: I'll say it for you.
2: Yeah.
1: Yeah. She just sounds into it. I mean, she's from Georgia. She's a huge dog fan.
2: Before this, she was kind of the face of the SEC for country music.
1: Right.
2: On the female side of it anyway. So, yeah.
1: Yeah, it's a great fit, and she looks and sounds fantastic. Mm-hmm. Are you ready for Luke Squared? Well, you know what that means. Double the Luke, double the fun. Luke Bryan now has a collaboration with Luke Combs.
0: We recorded it. I went in and sang the vocal. And then I was like, man, I didn't have a kind of a collab or any ideas on the album yet. And I just texted over to Luke and I did the whole thing like, man, obviously no pressure. Wanted to get your read on this. And he goes, I'm in. But what was interesting is... I kind of ruined his life a little bit because we had to run quickly to get it turned over. And so therefore, like, he had to hustle, get the vocals done. We got it in last minute, but I'm really proud of this.
3: Well, want to hear it?
1: It's called Finders Keepers, and it's on Luke Bryan's new album, Signs. So I'm very excited to hear it too. I always wonder, like, I texted over to Luke, when

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2: Of the Beast was just nearby in Franklin, Tennessee, and that trailer features Stephen Wilson Jr.'s cover of Stand By Me, which Brad Pitt said immediately caught his attention. So I like it.
3: Is that Luke Combs texting you back? I how he got the number.
2: Okay, yep, he was letting me know. And very sad news out of Hollywood. Presley Gerber has died at the age of 27. That is the son of supermodel Cindy Crawford and her husband, Randy Gerber. He began working as a model as a teenager. He has struggled with addiction. The word is he was in rehab when he died, but no one knows the circumstances yet. But how horrible. Such a young, talented, beautiful soul.
4: Sad.
2: Just, yeah, very, very sad. 27 years old. I'm Dallas, and that is The Dish.
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2: Thank you for listening. We are back on your show today. It's Kincaid in Dallas. I went to this gathering of radio people, and that's where I was. And when the Uber pulled up in front of the hotel, I noticed two things. This is the first impression of this hotel. As the Uber was pulling in, right next to the front door, there's like a gate that was open, and I'm greeted with two open giant trash bins, like two open dumpsters, right to the right of the door you walk in.
3: Nasty.
2: Yeah,
3: uh-huh. Ooh.
2: Yeah, mm-hmm. I'm like, oh, that's a nice welcome. So I get out of the Uber.
3: And the convention that you went to was at this hotel.
2: Yes, it was. Mm. Unnamed hotel. And so, so I walk in and immediately the smell of like potpourri, but like grandma's house potpourri.
4: Oh, okay. It's been there for a hot minute.
3: Nasty.
2: Hotel's been around for a while. Mm-hmm. I'm like, okay, all right. So got at the front desk, very nice. Got my room key, went up to my room and walk into the room and the smell is 15 times stronger in the room.
3: The potpourri smell?
2: What do you call it?
3: Potpourri?
2: Yeah. I think potpourri smell. Yes.
3: Potpourri?
2: Yeah. Yes. It was like, but it was worse than like dollar store potpourri. It was so strong. I think it was carpet deodorizer.
3: Oh.
2: Because the closet door was open and I saw that the carpet in the closet looked really bright, but the carpet in the room was really dark. And the furniture was scuffed up, and the smell, I was getting a headache already.
4: Yeah.
2: And I'd been there for all of 31 seconds.
4: And what happened on that carpet?
2: I don't know.
3: Did you check the sheets for nitty balls?
2: I didn't even get to the sheets, Dallas.
3: I guarantee there were nitty balls there.
2: Probably. I did a 180. I said, nope, I can't. I can't even sleep in this room. I was getting a headache. I'm like, uh-uh. The smell was so strong. The whole hotel smelled like this.
3: Yeah.
2: And so, turned around. And I said, you know what? There are other hotels down the road. For what I'm paying for this place, I could have a place that like is nice and you know, no, thank you. And so this hotel, so I went back down to the front desk and he's, yeah, sir, can I help you? And it was awkward. I wasn't Kermit, but I was like, hey, I'm gonna have to check out. He's like, is there a problem? Yeah, you're probably nose blind to the problem, but it's the whole place smells very strong of old potpourri.
4: And you told him that?
2: Yep.
4: And what'd they say?
2: It's like, oh. Can I get you a different room? I'm like, I don't think that will help. No, thank you.
3: They probably have it in all the rooms.
2: I'm just gonna go somewhere else. But thank you. I'm here for the convention. And you sure? And he almost like he didn't say you sure. It's almost like he's heard this before.
3: Okay. Yeah.
2: And
3: but
2: he was a little
3: thinking
2: like,
3: to himself, yeah, I've told management, but nobody's done anything.
2: I don't know. And so I called an Uber, and then I got a hotel down the road. Now here's the interesting thing: the hotel down the road. Was a hotel that I stay at because, you know, I'm in Minnesota every Christmas, Aaron's family. It's the hotel. So I walk in and I've made a reservation in the Uber on the way to this place. And I walk in and they go, Mr. Kincaid, welcome back.
3: What are you doing here? It's not Christmas.
2: They even said, we appreciate your loyalty. We see you every Christmas. What brings you back? Welcome. And they're very nice and it smells brand new and it's lovely and it's
3: that's
2: the same
3: fantastic.
2: Price.
4: Did you tell them that you almost cheated on them?
2: It's funny. I use those same words when I go, I feel bad saying this, but I was a hotel infidel.
3: Yeah, but you were going to stay there, though, because
2: that's where it was.
3: Yeah.
2: It was convenient.
3: Yeah.
2: But this was like a mile down the road. And so the guy's like, listen, we appreciate your loyalty. Can I extend your stay on your last day? You can leave whenever you want. Except my flight's early in the morning. But thank you. I appreciate that. You're lovely.
3: That was nice.
2: And it was a lovely stay.
4: And you learned that the side chick is never worth it.
2: No, yep. She's
4: just
2: not.
4: Stay with what you know.
2: Yeah,
3: and her, is never greener on the other
2: side. And her picture looks nothing like it did on the website.
4: She can't satisfy you the way the other one does.
2: And so,
3: what happens when you straddle the fence.
2: How dare you? So I talked to some other people. They didn't notice. They didn't notice the smell. But my one friend goes, dude, that hotel, I noped it. I walked in, I walked out. I'm like, I did the same thing.
3: Was that my buddy?
2: I noped it. No.
3: Oh.
2: Your buddy has no sense of smell.
3: Oh, okay. Aww.
2: Yeah, Lance didn't know. He's like, I think everything's fine. My room is lovely. I'm like, okay, man, you enjoy. So I went to the other place.
3: Wow.
2: But it's funny. Smells, that's a deal breaker for me. My mom took me to this restaurant that she loves to get seafood at in Maryland. And it smelled like mothballs.
4: Ugh.
2: And I immediately walked in and said, Mom. No.
4: Yeah, because I feel like it gets into the food and it disturbs your taste.
2: The aesthetic, I'm like, nope, I can't. I'm sorry if that's
3: mothballs, too. Good Lord.
2: Smells are a deal breaker. Dallas, was there someplace you walked in and immediately bad vibes and you turned around, noped it, and you were out?
3: I've been in restaurants before that smell so fishy, mm-hmm. while being like a seafood place, and I just couldn't take it. Yeah. I was like, I can't eat here.
2: Because there's a good chance that whatever you order is going to
3: have
2: the same problem.
3: Well, it didn't matter if I ordered a burger. I felt like it was going to taste like a piece of fish because the fish, and I think it comes from the oil because they cook everything in the same oil, mm-hmm. in a lot of places. The fries taste like fish. Mm. The hush puppies take like, you know
2: and
3: what I'm
2: saying? Somebody told me years ago that fish, it's weird. This is going to sound crazy. But fish shouldn't smell like that.
3: Right.
2: If it does, it's about to turn or it's bad. Only old seafood smells like that.
3: Yeah.
4: Mm-hmm. I've heard that too.
2: That's a problem. Lauren, what about you? You walked in someplace, immediately noped it.
4: Mine was a couple of years ago also with a hotel. I was driving from New Jersey to Nashville with my dog. So that's a 14-hour drive. Mm-hmm. And I needed I wasn't going to be able to do the full 14 hours. It was late at night. I needed a place to stay that was dog friendly. So I just quickly booked this hotel online that said it was dog friendly right down the road. Looked all fine to me. When I get there, it was one of those hotels where there's no elevator to rooms. It's every single door is like outside.
2: Oh, yeah, like a motel. Yeah.
4: Yes, but it wasn't a motel, but it was a hotel. Anyway.
3: I love those.
4: I get into the parking lot and there is like a party happening in the parking lot. Everyone's sitting on their cars with the liquor in the brown bag.
2: Oh, nice.
4: Smoking.
3: Good Lord. Like,
2: that sounds fun.
4: And, just a sketchy area of town, I realized. Uh-huh. Kind of sketchy looking group of people. And they're looking at me, this young girl with a dog. And I didn't even get out of the car. I just turned around. I just got right out of that parking lot and found somewhere else.
2: There you go. You're leaving.
3: Any hotel that allows that kind of stuff going on in their parking lot?
4: Exactly. That's what I was like. I just got that gut feeling like, oh, this is... If I get out of here, this is not going to be great. So I'm just going to go.
2: Messages coming in. Our hotel this weekend smelled like wet tennis shoes and old salmon.
3: Ooh,
2: and then the air conditioning went out.
4: Oh, no.
2: Oh, I'm done. Yeah. There's no way.
3: Uh-uh. Yes.
2: So let's hear from you. Please make me feel better about being so bougie. I don't think I was bougie. I just can't deal with smells like that.
3: I don't think that's being bougie at all.
4: No, I don't think so either.
3: When you got to lay down, especially... You had to sniff the pillow because your head was going to be on the pillow.
2: See that? I had to sniff the pillow.
3: And it was going to have that, that Reese smell, you know?
4: Yeah. Mm-hmm.
2: So where did you go where you immediately walked in and you walked out because, nope, not even going to put up with this. What kind of place was this?
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1: Kincaid in Dallas, good morning. I had a situation last week. I was staying somewhere and looked fine online, got good reviews, walked in. And it's like everyone there was nose blind. Didn't realize it smelled so strong. I was like, I'm sorry, old lady perfume, old lady scent, old lady potpourri, just basket of every scent known to man. I was getting a headache. It was bad. And it was 15 or 30 times stronger in my room. So I 180 and I noped it and went and stayed somewhere else. Walked in, noped it and walked out. Carly, what kind of place were you at? Hotel, restaurant, where you walked in, immediately noped the situation?
2: So I was at a store, and it was at Disney World, and I walked in. I had a cockroach fly on to my shoulder and land on my shoulder, and I screamed. Every single person in the store turned to look at me, and then I said, nope, I'm out of here, and walked out, and I have not been back.
1: At a store at Disney?
2: Yeah, it was awful.
1: All of God's creatures are everywhere, including Disney. Sometimes you'll have it happen, and I'm sure. Now, the reason for not going back, the cockroach or embarrassment? Like, I made such a sound that I have to wait at least 3 years to go back.
2: Both.
1: Both, okay, fair enough. Carly, thank you, appreciate you. Thank you. That's Carly. Amanda, good morning. You walked in and noped what?
3: So this was when we were house shopping to purchase our first house. Walked in, and the smell of, like, insecticides or like Raid or some kind of like bug killer just slams you in the face as soon as you open the door. And I was like, yeah, I'm not going to buy a house that smells like that.
4: So no,
1: like a bug bomb, because obviously they've got a problem with bugs and you literally witnessed it and they thought they were going to be smooth and take care of it before you got there.
4: When you fumigate something, it's hard to get rid of that smell.
1: Now, my question, when you walked into that house, did you have to move what looked like a circus tent aside? Because that was definitely a fumigation you should not have walked in.
3: Yeah, you need a hazmat suit to walk in.
1: That's awful.
3: It was awful.
1: I remember when we were house shopping a bunch of years back, we would a smell was a deal breaker. Dirty fish tank or pet smell. We'd walk in, immediately nope it. And a good realtor, this is how you know when you've got a good realtor. A good realtor won't go, well, you know, just look at some other things. You might be able to do something. No, they'll go, you're absolutely right. Let's go. Let's see something else.
3: Yeah, no, our realtor was the same way. She was like, yeah, we're not going in there.
1: It's a good realtor.
4: Gross.
3: Yeah.
1: I'm sorry.
4: Disgusting.
1: I'm sorry. That is nasty. Yeah. I'm happy you didn't buy that place. Thank you, Amanda. Christina, welcome. It's Kincaid. It's Dallas. In a situation where you walked in somewhere, noped it, turned around and walked out.
5: Okay, so I was 35 weeks pregnant with my first child, and one of my friends was bartending in Savannah because we lived near there, and she got me a gift certificate for one of those like prenatal whatever massages. And I was new to the pregnancy world. It was peak COVID, so it was like only a one-on-one session. Mm-hmm. So I was like, cool, this will be great for my, like, I don't like people being around me too much type of personality. So I go, and it's like a beautiful building. It's like they got little bonsai trees, they got the little koi fish pond inside, they got the music, smells lovely whenever you walk in. So I was like, oh, this is gonna be great. They get like me checked in, they take me to the back room. As soon as I step in the room where the table is, it smells like, and I'm so,
1: oh, your phone's cutting out. Hello?
4: Oh, I need to know what it smelled like.
1: Oh, no.
4: It was so bad you couldn't even say it.
1: Christina, are you there? Hello?
5: I'm there.
1: Okay.
5: I'm
1: here. What did it smell like?
5: Old people.
1: It smelled like old people.
4: Oh. I know
1: Is it the skin situation? Yeah, where they don't realize they smell like that, but it smelled, and you at 35 weeks couldn't handle it.
5: I threw up.
1: Flowers.
4: Oh, wow.
1: Wow.
5: And I was like, I'm so sorry. Because I was like gagging and apologizing, but I'm also like, can I get a refund?
1: Yeah, you should, because it smells strong. They should. Wow. And who's going to tell them that it's not the way the place is? Everything's fine. I thought they were using some potpourri, much like that hotel I stayed at. But no, how do you tell them? Especially, you're so sensitive.
5: Them.
1: You did. I'm sorry.
5: No, I told them. I said, I'm the type of person, I don't have a filter. I was like, it smells like old people and feet.
4: Oh, gross. Or old people's feet.
1: Yeah, that too, which is bad. Ugh. So you didn't have the massage. You got your money back, right?
5: I told my friend to get her money back, and I was like, I love you so much, but you get a massage.
4: Yeah.
1: It's somewhere else.
4: You smell it.
1: Go smell it.
4: Yeah.
1: Thank you very much. I'm sorry you went through that at 35 weeks. Let me look at the messages.
4: There's a lot of things I can handle, but a bad smell is a whole, that's just a whole different
6: level. It gives you
4: a
6: headache, too, and then my day's ruined.
1: No, somebody checked into a motel room. It smelled like weed. Mm-hmm. It was skunky weed. They couldn't stand it. Somebody says, bougie is when you prefer a different smell and leave. When a smell is actually giving you a headache, that's nope, get out.
4: Yeah.
1: And make sure they refund you. I got to go check and make sure. I didn't check my credit card to see if they refunded me
4: well,
1: yet.
4: Let's check it.
1: I will. I'll check it here momentarily. I know. I got to check that. I just don't want to see all the other purchases I made. Oh, boy. Honeymoon trip. Walked into a room. It was horrible. Smelled terrible. Walked to the front desk, and they refused to refund my money. Went back to the room and pulled the covers and sheets off the bed so that the room would have to be reworked before they rented it out again, which sounds bad. Checked into a different hotel, which was very nice. I'm out of town, so I work often, travel with a dog. When getting a pet from the hotel that has carpet in the room, the smell of old dog pee was very strong.
4: That
1: it's the worst.
4: First question I ask when I'm going to a hotel and it's dog friendly and I'm taking my dogs, the first question I ask is, does your room have carpets? Because a lot of the pet rooms have laminate, which is what they should have.
6: Yes,
4: not
6: yeah.
4: carpet.
1: Especially, oh, this is a restaurant. This is a deal breaker for any restaurant. When you walk in and you smell, they were having plumbing problems.
4: Oh.
1: And you walk in and it smelled like a porta potty. Turned around and walked out of the restaurant. Another message here. My daughter and I went to unnamed chicken restaurant where we've been lots before. Oh, my gosh. It smelled like pee so bad. We both looked at each other and walked out. Ew.
6: Another one. I rented a car once that smelled like weed and bad decisions. And that's when my wife and I just said nope and took it back. I've been there before. I went and got a rental car and you could tell the person who had it before was smoking cigarettes. Mm-hmm. Nope, I can't do it.
4: Nope. I would be the same way.
1: No, I've done that too. A place where you have a choice between five cars. They all have keys in them. And you get in one and it's almost like the... And this one's just right. I got into two cars that both smell like old food and weed. And it's like, no, I don't want this. Plus, I worry, too, that like if it smells like weed, I'm going to lose my deposit.
6: Yeah.
1: So, no.
4: You need to write a parody song. You know, the Ella Langley song, Be Her. I just want to be her so bad. It smells so bad. It smells so bad.
1: It did.
4: Yes. You need to do that.
7: I believe.
1: And the other thing that's weird, too, there was, and I guess it's convenient for some people, especially if you have a family, there was a full-size stacked washer and dryer, but in the middle of the room.
4: What?
1: Oh, yes.
4: In the middle of the not in a closet?
1: No.
4: It's just sitting there?
1: It's just there in the middle of everything.
4: Maybe that was where the plumbing line was and they had, you know, they did a hookup.
6: So weird.
1: Maybe they did.
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0: Dallas wants to hear from you if you do this. She wants to go to the phones if you admit that you do this. The latest trend among young men worldwide is trimming your eyelashes for a more masculine look.
1: Not your eyebrows.
0: The eyelashes.
1: Lashes.
0: Experts say it's risky because eyelashes are important for protecting your eyes from debris.
1: Yes.
0: And you're doing yourself a disservice. I could see doing that if you wear glasses and you've got crazy long. I mean,
1: yeah.
0: They're slapping the glasses.
1: I mean, you have really, really long
0: eyelashes.
1: We talked
0: about this yesterday.
1: But they're beautiful. They look so good. They make your eyes look great. I don't know why anybody would want to cut their eyelashes off.
2: Let's put some mascara on them.
1: I've begged him.
0: I can't. I can't put things.
2: Eyelash curler.
0: No, this is why I don't wear contacts. Because I can't put things near my eyes.
1: He won't let me.
0: I've tried. Can't do it.
1: Now, I did. I cut mine off when I was about 6 years old.
0: With scissors?
1: Yeah. Yeah. But they grew back really
0: what
1: nice.
0: Made you, do you remember what?
1: Eyelashes.
0: What made you, Dallas?
1: Honey,
0: what in the Alabama? What made you at six?
1: I don't
0: six?
1: Know. I cut everything. I cut my bangs. I cut my hair. I cut the cat's whiskers.
0: Why did you do that to the cat?
1: I know.
2: Oh, my God. A pair of scissors hated seeing you coming.
1: I know. I just was crazy with scissors. I cut every doll I had, every Barbie doll. I cut everybody's hair.
2: That poor cat.
1: Why I didn't become a beautician, I have no earthly idea. But I love to cut some hair.
0: Sorry, no one's calling about cutting their eyelashes.
1: Yeah, I don't know anyone that would do this.
0: Again, only if it were like a nuisance. Only if you could feel it fanning wind or something and you were bothered
2: right.
0: by it.
2: Yeah. I remember having kids in elementary school who thought it was cool to pull out their eyelashes.
1: Oh.
2: Like, they'd be sitting at the desk, like the boys, and be like, look, I'm pulling out my eyelashes.
0: Well, I told you I do that. No, I do that. I told you I do that. I don't realize I do it, but I do it because sometimes my eyelids itch. And that is the best way to satisfy the itch is by yanking out my own eyelashes. I do that a lot.
2: Really?
0: Yeah. You've probably seen me do it, but you didn't know what I was doing.
1: You're yanking out your
0: yeah,
1: eyelashes?
0: Yeah, I do this, especially from the corners, because I feel them kind of get knotted up in the corner.
1: Okay.
0: So I'll grab at them, and then I'll
1: pull
0: them.
1: One out.
0: And then I investigate them, and then...
2: Do you not make a wish?
0: I know. I feel like I should make a wish.
2: Yes.
0: Lauren, I should
2: thing
0: make
2: that
0: a wish.
1: Does a wish work if it's one you pull out?
0: If
1: I think
0: it's
1: the
0: a
1: wish...
0: self... Yeah, a self-inflicted wish.
1: Yeah, see, yeah. I don't think if it's... Yeah, if it's
0: I think that's a voided wish.
1: A self-inflicted pull doesn't get you a wish.
0: I hate when you're right, Dallas.
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Jason Aldean on 94.1 WNNF. It's the Queen City's Country. I'm Karen. Good morning. Hey, stick around. I hope you had a great weekend, but we have a good start to the work week because before the end of this hour, I have another National Text keyword coming your way, a chance to see Ella Langley in Colorado at Red Rocks Amphitheater. But first, White Flores, this is Runnin' on E!

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Dwight Yoakam on the Queen City's Country. It's 94.1 WNNF, and the Bengals are 2-0 to begin the season, beating the Texans yesterday in Houston 20-6. They are also at the moment at the top of their division. Now, they're still away. They play on Sunday in Pittsburgh versus the Steelers at 1. Wouldn't it be great to get a win in Pittsburgh? So, fingers crossed, their luck continues. They're back home on October 4th. Here's Morgan Wallen on the Queen City's Country.

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Now he's a buckskin, 15 hands, five-time team road champion. 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
1: 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It's the Queen City's country. Hey, it's Karen, and we want to send you out to Colorado, Red Rocks Amphitheater, just a legendary venue to see, well, what's going to be a legendary show. 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
19: Cool thing is, it's the opposite of current internet culture. 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It's not preachy. 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

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Ella Langley for you right now. She's going to be in Columbus, by the way, playing this Friday night.

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There's Bailey Zimmerman on the Queen City's Country. Good morning. I'm Karen. I hope you had a great weekend. You know what? Tomorrow's the first day of fall, so we're going to be getting into those colder months. 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
1: They're the in crowd. We're the other ones. It's a different kind of cloth that we're cut from. We let our colors show where the numbers ain't. We're the paint where there ain't supposed to be.

Eric Church on the Queen City's Country. It's 94.1 WNNF. Unfortunately, the Reds lost their last home game at Great American Ballpark yesterday, 9-1 versus the Cubs. That was the final score. They're off today, and then they head to Atlanta to start up the last few games of the season. They'll be playing the Braves tomorrow in Atlanta, 7:15. Here's Megan Maroney.

0: That's Jacob Hackworth. It's called What Took You So Long on the Queen City's Country. I'm Karen. And hey, we want to send you to Las Vegas to go check out Riley Green in concert. He's going to be playing at Resorts World Las Vegas. This trip for two includes your flights and hotel, two premium tickets to the show, and you'll also get an autographed copy on vinyl of Riley's new album. It just came out on Friday. It's called That's Just Me. Your national keyword for this hour is memory, M-E-M-O-R-Y. 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

Jelly Roll on the Queen City's Country. Well, Ohio Governor Mike DeWine declared September 25th Dolly Parton Day. By the way, that's coming up on Friday. And the Banks is going to be celebrating from 4 until 9:25 p.m. I love the time for that. Bars and restaurants will be doing Dolly-inspired cocktails. They're going to have music. And the party also has a purpose. So if you're wanting to go down there, you're encouraged to bring a new book for kids 5 or younger. They're going to be collecting them at the Stretch on Friday to support Dolly Parton's Imagination Library of Cincinnati and Hamilton County. By the way, it currently provides free monthly books to almost 32,000 local kids. Here's Luke Combs.

Cody Jinks is on the Queen City's Country. It's 94.1 WNNF. I'm Karen. Good morning. Hope you had a great weekend. We'll make your Monday great, too, because before the end of the hour, another chance to get qualified to see Ella Langley at Red Rocks Amphitheater in Colorado. I have all the details and your keyword on the way. Right now, here she is with Coe Wetzel. This is called Jaded.

0: En garde!
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1: Charles Wesley Godwin and Wyatt Flores. Hey there, son, on the Queen City's Country. I'm Karen, and if you're trying to come up with some dinner plans for this week, remember, today starts up Greater Cincinnati Restaurant Week. 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

0: Jason Aldean anytime soon on the Queen City's Country. It's 94.1 WNNF. I'm Karen, and another chance right now to get qualified to go to Red Rocks Amphitheater in Colorado to see Ella Langley when she takes the Dandelion Tour out there. It's happening on October 7th, and it's a trip for two, which includes your flights and hotel and two tickets for the show, which is definitely a bucket list trip for concert goers. Your national keyword for this hour is choose, C-H-O-O-S-E. 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
1: John Party on the Queen City's Country. It's 94.1 WNNF. I'm Karen, and that's it for me. I hope you have a great rest of your day. The last day of summer, officially. Tater's in next to hang out with you, and I'll talk to you tomorrow morning at 9. Here's Luke Combs, Be By You on the Queen City's Country.

How many people can you tell about the Queen City's country today? 5? 10? 20? Go ahead, we double dog dare ya. 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

It's the Queen City's Country 94.1 WNNF. My name is Tater. It's time for Tater's Lunchtime Pick, sponsored by Wilmington Haunted Hollow Ride. Take a ride, if you dare, board a sawed-off school bus as fire-breathing semis stalk you on a haunted ride you'll never forget, plus three additional frights open this Saturday night in Wilmington.

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My name is Tater. I DJed a wedding last night, and instead of flower girls, they had flower grannies. These ladies were so much fun. They kept the dance floor going all night. I love them. Like, everyone should be like these ladies. So much fun.

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0: Tyler Hubbard on the Queen City's Country 94.1 WNNF. How would you like to win a trip for four? 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

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That was Tater's Lunchtime Picks, sponsored by Wilmington Haunted Hollow Ride. 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
3: He's a ranch hand in a pinch, man. 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

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Bengals looking good yesterday. Love it. 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It's Joe Jordan.

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0: Kenny Chesney, Carry on the Queen City's Country 94.1 WNNF. Coming up in the 2 o'clock hour, another chance for you to win that trip for two to Vegas to see Riley Green. 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

Morgan Wallen on the Queen City's Country 94.1 WNNF. My name is Tater. How would you like to win a trip for two to Colorado to see L. Langley Hotel? 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

Lee Bryce, one of them girls on the Queen City's Country 94.1 WNNF. Coming up in a few, your next chance to win that trip for two to Vegas to see Riley Green. It's Laney Wilson, Phone Keys Wallet.

So you say you like artists like Tyler Childers, Cody Jinks, Whiskey Myers, and the Red Clay Strays? Cool, so do we. And unlike most country stations, we actually play them. The Queen City's country station, 94.1 WNNF Cincinnati.

0: Corey Kent, Empty Words on the Queen City's Country 94.1 WNNF. 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

0: 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So settle in, think back, and turn it up.
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Queen City Country 94.1 WNNF. Luke Bryan, Drink a Beer. So are you picking up on the theme so far in our yearbook here? We're in 2014, but we had Drunk on a Plane from Dierks Bentley. Then we had Luke Bryan, Drink a Beer. Third song, yeah, it's going to have something to do with drinking as well. But let's go back and talk about pop culture in 2014. So I mentioned the ALS Ice Bucket Challenge. That was something that was going on there. Taylor Swift in 2014 officially transitioned from country to pop, although it seems like she might be trying to dip her toes back into the country scene, which is not a problem. We welcome any and all Taylor Swift. She's good stuff. Disney's Frozen was a big deal this year as well. Even though it premiered in late 2013, it didn't really like take over the world until 2014. And it was really this. Idina Menzel. Can't hold it back anymore. That's when everybody learned this woman's name. If you didn't know her from the Wicked musical, you knew her after this one. And this one's still huge. Like, if you play this in an arena, like, we'll do it with the Cyclones games when it's like a kids' night or we've got special themes going on, and we play this, goes crazy. Crowd goes crazy. 2014, putting Idina Menzel on the map in a major, major way. So let's get to song number three from our country yearbook. This is Little Big Town. This has nothing to do with being frozen or letting things go. It's about day drinking. It's on Queen City Country 94.1 WNNF.

0: Bailey Zimmerman, Chevy Silverado. It's on 94.1 WNNF. JD with you for the drive home. And you can join Amanda Orlando for the walk to end Alzheimer's on Saturday, October 10th at Corwin Nixon Park, with new treatments emerging in the fight against Alzheimer's and other dementias. 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I offer you free things this afternoon. Still got Riley Green flyaway qualifying. Still got Ella Langley flyaway qualifying to get to. We're also going to do some Ohio Renaissance Festival tickets. Braxton Keith is also going to be in town at the Megacore Pavilion coming up in January. So I've got that to get to. Dreams Resorts flyaway information as well. Yeah. We're trying to get you out of town and to go see some pretty cool stuff. So stick around this afternoon. We'll get you covered on 94.1 WNNF.
1: We know. Oh, God. U.S. Olympians do it. 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

Queen City Country 94.1 WNNF. It is JD for the drive home. Hope your Monday is going well. Hope your weekend went excellent. Did you get a chance to get down to Oktoberfest Cincinnati? Yeah, we had so much going on this weekend where, you know, people were going to different concerts and different sporting events. And then you had Oktoberfest on top of that. And it was very, very hot out there. But we made it down there. I was there yesterday morning for the Wiener Dog races, which was a lot of fun. Those little suckers can move. I don't know how you teach them to be as good. So we have a Wiener Dog at our house, and she would have if I had thrown like a tennis ball or something, she probably would have chased it. But just like running to one of us, like some of them do, no way. She would have taken her own sweet time. Some of them don't run at all. She's one of those. But that was really cool. And it was packed down there at Yatman's Cove for that. So that was really, really cool. So thank you to everybody who came out for that. We've got your chance to win some Ohio Renaissance Festival tickets here in just a few minutes. So if you've ever wanted to go do that, and be a part of that, give me like 7 minutes, and I'll give you a chance to win those tickets, all right? So have the phone handy. We'll be back to get you. This is Chris Young. I didn't come here to leave on 94.

Queen City Country 94.1 WNNF. That is Morgan Wallen, a.k.a. Mr. Snubbed at the CMAs. People are worked up about it. I understand it. I understand it. I'm surprised that he didn't get a little bit more love, but people, whatever. I guess he rubbed people the wrong way. I don't know what to tell you. He's doing fine, though. He's doing fine. He's making plenty of money, and he's doing great. He had a great summer and had an amazing tour, so don't have to feel too bad for Morgan Wallen. Long career ahead of him, I promise you that. All right. We got to do some Renaissance Festival tickets. Ohio Renaissance, or RenFest, if you're cool. Four tickets going on now through November 1st. Immerse yourself in, if you've never been this. All right, so there's like tons of shows. Tantalizing is the word used here for food and drink. Get you some mead. I've had that there. And it's delicious. Obviously, you can get the big old turkey legs and stuff like that, too. Bunch of unique shops that'll transport you back in time to the days of the knights and the queens. This is in Waynesville, Ohio, if you've never been before. It really is freaking cool because you basically go to, it's like you're going back in time when you show up there. Like, and if you want to dress up for the occasion, even better. Like, submerge yourself. Get in there. Have some fun. You know, it's that's what it's all about. Bring the kids. It's a family fun environment. So if you would like to go to this, and maybe you've been before, maybe you haven't been at all, let's make it happen, though. Let's get you out there this year. Call me at 513-837-9494. If you're calling number 9, I'll get you 4 tickets. And this is good for from now until November 1st. So it's not a specific day. So you go when you can go, okay? Here's Josh Ross, Trouble.

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1: I love it. I love it.
0: We play songs that the other country stations don't or won't.
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0: We could know.
1: Hi, 94.1, who's this?
2: Yeah, Tom. You're... for the tickets.
1: Yeah, who is this?
2: This is Tom.
1: Tom, what part of town are you from?
2: Hamilton, Ohio.
1: Tom, do you own any swords?
2: Yeah.
1: Do you really?
2: Yeah.
1: Okay, that's awesome. No, I got buddies that have swords. It's not a big deal. There was a time in my life I actually thought about collecting, like, cool swords from different movies and stuff, and I just never did it. What kind of swords do you have?
2: I got a broad sword.
1: Now, do you get into the knights and stuff that with the Ohio Renaissance Festival? You got
2: I've been there before and enjoy it.
1: Yeah, you got outfits and stuff, or do you just kind of go casually?
2: I just go casual.
1: And nothing wrong with that, dude. I think it's freaking cool. I think it's so neat, and it's like going on to a movie set, honestly. It's pretty cool. So we're going to do 4 tickets here, get you squared away. Ohio Renaissance Festival going on now in Waynesville, and we'll send you out there for free, okay?
2: All righty.
1: Yeah, I actually did for my bachelor party. We started at my buddy's house, and he owns a sword that he actually takes out on the golf course and putts with it sometimes. And we played karate in the garage, like in the movie Step Brothers, and we hung like bags of chips and used his sword and cut through them and stuff. Yeah. I'm not saying it was the smartest thing to do, but we did it. Traffic and weather coming up. Flatland Calvary next on 94.1 WNNF.
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1: 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Back-to-back George Strait songs. Here's Go Wetzel and Ella Langley together with Jaden. Well,

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It's got apparel, it's got accessories, there's all sorts of stuff available for you. Just got to go check it out for yourself. So give it a whirl, see what you think. 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

Queen City Country, 94.1 WNNF. Kevin Powers, Boozy, they're moving on together. We're moving on to week three for the NFL season with our Cincinnati Bengals walking away with the dub yesterday. Taking out the Houston Texans, one of the better teams in the league last year. They're 0-2 now after the Bengals did what they did. I don't want to say they dominated or anything like that. It was just... well-played game, right? They just did what they needed to do. Defense, once again, back-to-back weeks where they look pretty darn good. It's hard not to be a bit impressed by it, but I was just texting with some of my buddies, and they were talking about how like the strength of schedule for the Bengals moving forward is like one of the weakest, if not the weakest, in the league. And I was like, you guys better hold on. Because this is what happens. This is what happens in Cincinnati sports, right? We get all excited about a hot start or somebody doing really well. And what happens? It blows up right in our faces every single year. And then we're left picking up the pieces. And are we going to fall for this again? I just pump the brakes, all right? Be excited. Be happy that they got the win. Be happy about, like, the UC Bearcats getting the win. But let's not just start buying playoff tickets.

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It is JD with you for the drive home. We've got more concert tickets to hook you guys up with here today. Braxton Keith, Told You Once tour with Wild Bill and the Bruisers. Like, the names are phenomenal, right? This is not going to be until January 29th, so you're going to have to put it on the calendar there. Because it's going to be a little bit, just so you know. But it's going to be at the Megacore Pavilion, and tickets go on sale this Friday. So this is a beat-the-box-office opportunity for Braxton Keith. So if you would like to go, give me a buzz. 513-837-9494, call number 9. We will get you the free tickets into the show. Plus, I got a story here about a man arrested after farting in bed with his wife. I'm serious.

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0: 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Who's this?
1: Hi, it's Tammy.
0: Hi, Tammy. Where are you from?
1: I'm from Bethel.
0: All right, Tammy. Now, before we talk about these concert tickets that you just won, I want to tell you a story about a guy getting arrested after farting in bed with his wife. Now, let's be honest, Tammy. Has this ever happened to you? Not the arrested part, but somebody farting in bed with you.
1: Yeah.
0: It has happened. Now, what is your reaction when something like that happens?
1: Not that an arrest would occur.
0: You would not get anybody thrown in jail for it. Well, because there's an extension to the story. So here's the whole deal. A 32-year-old man was arrested this month after his girlfriend complained about him farting in bed. Now, that's not where the arrest comes in. The problem was, is after she complained, he decided, you know what? I'm going to strangle you. She's okay. She's alive. So everybody relax a little bit. But she told police she couldn't breathe for several seconds. Tammy, have you ever gotten to the point where, sure, you might want to hit your significant other with a pillow for doing something like that, or maybe an elbow to the rib cage, but you wouldn't strangle them, right?
1: I wouldn't think so.
0: You wouldn't think so. Depends on how gassy they are, you know? What were they eating? Enchiladas? Some sort of chili? And if he Dutch ovens you, do you know what that is? Where they fart under the covers, and then they pin you under the covers. They pull it over your head and make you smell it. So you may want to strangle somebody after that, but probably not the best idea. He charged with domestic battery by strangulation, which is a felony, so he could be in prison for up to 5 years. And it all started with a simple fart. Can you believe that? Yeah, there are some bad people out there. Luckily for us, we are not those bad people. We've got tickets here for Braxton Keith, Told You Once tour, coming to Megacorp Pavilion January 29th. We'll beat the box office, okay?
1: Great. Thank you so much.
0: You are welcome. I'm surprised the guy would get that upset about the woman complaining. I mean, it's your gas. You're the one who started this whole thing. Like, guys back in high school, we used to do what we call cup of soup. And somebody would do it, and then they would scoop the fart smell, and then throw it into your face. And nobody strangled anybody. You just would go, oh, gosh, you're gross. And then you'll move on with your life. I've heard about artists playing fart tennis on the tour bus. And nobody strangled anybody. Speaking of moving on, we've got a chance to qualify to go see Riley Green in Las Vegas and Ella Langley in Colorado coming up in your 5 o'clock hour. Stay with me. Here's Riley Green, Thinking You're Drunk on 94.1.

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Queen City Country 94.1 WNNF. Ella Langley, loving life again. She'll be in Columbus coming up on Friday of this week. She'll be at the Schottenstein. We've got a chance for you not to get to that particular show, but we're thinking bigger. We're thinking better. We're thinking Colorado. We're thinking Red Rocks Amphitheater, October 7th. We want to send you there. This is a very bucket list type of trip for two, with flights, hotel, two tickets to go see Ella Langley as she lights up the Red Rocks of Colorado. Here's what you got to do. Text the keyword. That's what we got for you. Text the national keyword, MET, M-E-T, MET, to 95819 now. That'll give you a chance to win. Never seen Red Rocks? Missing out. Here's Chris Young, Raised on Country. It's on 94.1 WNNF.

Queen City Country 94.1 WNNF. It is JD with you for the drive home. And this being the last day of summer, which means we can officially move on to spooky stuff, right? Right? All right, good. Good, good, good. I'm glad we can all agree on that because, I mean, I've had stuff up at my house for a couple weeks now, honestly, when it comes to Halloween. I get a little overzealous and a little excited. One of the things I get excited about, too, is the Halloween haunts at Kings Island. And they're going to open up on Friday the 25th. And it's bringing two iconic horror franchises with it. First, you got our guy Jason Voorhees from Friday the 13th. Although, they don't give a lot of credit to the mom, right? The mom's the OG killer. It's not Jason in the first one. Anyway, that's going to be coming. Jason Blood Rain, new attraction in partnership with Horror Inc., who are the owners of the Friday the 13th franchise, launched the Jason Universe, a series of new games, merchandise, and shows. Kings Island is one of three Six Flags parks in the nation that are going to get this new attraction. So that's pretty awesome. There's also a Friday the 13th show that is coming out here in the very near future. I know it's, let's see, hold on, let's double check of when it's dropping, because Linda Cardellini is going to be starring in

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5: In a pinch, man. 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
1: 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Yeah, we're country. We're just built a little different than most. We are the Queen City's country.

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0: Kenny Chesney, Carry On. It's on Queen City Country, 94.1 WNNF. It's JD with you for the drive home. Ella Langley going to be at Red Rocks coming up in Colorado. Which, did we do that one already? I think we did that one already. So we still got to do the Riley Green version of this is what we're looking for. Riley Green, let's talk about him instead. I was like, wait, hold on a second. Wait a minute. We're not forgetting this, right? Yeah. So Riley Green's going to be in Las Vegas. This is the Cowboy As It Gets tour. He's got the new album, which is out right now. That's Just Me, which is pretty darn good. If you guys haven't heard it yet, it came out last week, so on the 18th. So check it out. But if you want to see him in Las Vegas, we can make that happen. The national keyword is shoes. S-H-O-E-S. Shoes. That's what you got to text to 95819 now to enter for your chance to win to go see him. We're going to hook you up with, it's a trip for two, so you got to bring somebody that's super cool. You got the flights, you got the hotel, you get the premium tickets to see the show at Resorts World Las Vegas, and we send you home with an autographed vinyl copy of the new album as well, which is, pretty darn special. That's not something that everybody's going to have sitting in their trophy case or their man cave or whatever you're going to have, wherever you keep precious valuables. So that's what we offer you. Once again, national keyword is shoes to 95819 now to enter for your chance to win. Good luck.
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Queen City Country 94.1 WNNF, JD for the drive home. So Bourbon and Beyond is going to be in Louisville this weekend, and we're going to have plenty of outstanding artists that are set to perform there. Chris Stapleton's going to be your headliner, but Avery Anna going to be one of the many great artists that'll be there on Saturday. Here she is doing Blood Runs Thicker. It's on 94.1.

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I'm Jay Dean. 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So just a week from now, we'll start giving away a trip every single weekday. So be prepared for that. Coe Wetzel and Ella Langley, we've been getting people qualified to go see Ella. She's going to be in Colorado coming up on October 7th. More chances to qualify for that trip coming up tomorrow morning. Here they are teaming up for Jaden. It's on 94.1 WNNF.

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It's JD for the drive home. 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You click on concerts, community, and events. Concert calendar right underneath it. Bang, bing, boom. And you are off to see where and when some of your favorite artists are going to be performing. So Bourbon and Beyond, obviously, the first one that comes up. You got Ella Langley coming up this weekend as well on Friday in Columbus. And then we've got Aaron Tippin at the Roadhouse, Lori's Roadhouse. We've also got Parmalee going to be at Lori's Roadhouse. Alabama is coming. You've got Diamond Rio. This woman is going to be a little bit further down the list, November the 7th. You'll see her at the Andrew J. Brady Music Center. Keep it here for more chances to win tickets. It's Ashley McBride, What If We Don't, on 94.1 WNNF.

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It's JD for the drive home. Bengals get the victory yesterday, but Joe Burrow took quite the beating. We'll lay some of those stats on you here in just a bit. This is Morgan Wade, Wilder Days. And

0: Jason Aldean, anytime soon. It's on Queen City Country 94.1 WNNF. Bengals victorious yesterday by a score of 20-6. That was a tough, hard-fought victory, and it was pretty impressive the way the Bengals defense was able to stop anything the Houston Texans were trying to do on the ground, forcing C.J. Stroud to throw the ball. I don't know, what was the final count? 1 million times? Is that advertising threw the ball yesterday? Actually, I think it got to 55, which is still an absurd amount for a quarterback like C.J. Stroud, who, sure, he's fine, but should he be throwing the ball 55 times? No, that's probably not the best way for the Texans to win football games here in 2026, but that's what the Bengals defense was able to do. And Joe Burrow, on the other side of things, nothing special, but he got the job done. 20 for 31, two touchdowns. Chase Brown, 20 carries, 80 yards. Jamar Chase with two touchdowns in this one. That one catch, absolutely awesome for the one touchdown. So, but he got beat up a lot. Let's be honest. Joe Burrow got a lot of pressure yesterday. He was hit 10 times, sacked 4 times in the win. Of his 36 dropbacks, he faced pressure 36.1%, completed only 4 of his 8 attempts when facing pressure. So, you know, that's something they want to work on a little bit. But the fact that Joe didn't get hurt, and then he actually thanked, I forget who it was, he thanked one of the Texans players at the end of the game when they were doing the handshakes. He's like, thanks for popping my rib back into play. So, thanks for beating the hell out of Joe Burrow yesterday, but obviously he can't keep taking punishment like that. But the Texans are a very unique defense. They're very, very good. So hopefully it won't be nearly as bad when they take on the Steelers next week.
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26: Vaping is often thought of as the safer choice over traditional cigarettes. 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New study out of Australia suggests nicotine e-cigarettes may raise the risk of certain cancers. That vapor isn't just harmless water. It contains chemicals that could damage your cells, even your DNA. I know a lot of people look to vaping to quit cigarettes, but here's the catch. E-cigarettes aren't actually approved to help you quit. And a lot of people end up trading one nicotine habit for another. Now, if you want to kick the habit, reach for things that are proven to work. Nicotine patches, gum, lozenges. If you're still having trouble, talk to your doctor about some prescription medications that might increase your odds of success. Nicotine is one of the most addictive drugs out there, no matter what form it might come in. I'm Dr. Sanjay Gupta, helping you live a better life.
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Cody Johnson on 94.1 WNNF. I'm JD, wrapping things up on your Monday night. Monday Night Football tonight. You guys watching? It's going to be the Giants and the Rams. Giants victorious in week one. Rams lose, kind of embarrassed in Australia by the San Francisco 49ers. So they're going to be looking to get back on track. They're also getting Aaron Donald back in this game. But you don't get to see Myles Garrett because he's out hurt right now. So that duo they were trying to put together, not going to be on the field for tonight's game. But it's an 8:15 kickoff in Los Angeles. I kind of like the Giants, man. Like, they're kind of fun to watch because nobody's expecting a lot from them. But in the end, I'm going to take the NFL MVP in Matthew Stafford and guys like Puka Nacua and Devontae Adams to get the job done tonight.

0: Zach John King's Get to Drinking on Country Nights Live. It's Bev Rainey. We've got Jordan Davis coming up next by request. And, you know, I had a chance to ask him about the hardest lesson that he's had to learn recently. Here's what he said.
1: You know, how fast, you know, and I've talked about this for next thing you know, the days are long, the years are short when it comes to kiddos and family, and not just even that. You know, I just got back from a trip with my high school buddies, and you know, it's the first time we've done that in a couple of years, and you know, it just, like, you start looking around and you're like, dang, man, like, mm-hmm. we haven't done this, and so much has happened in everybody's life, and mm-hmm. You know, I think you start realizing that life's short.
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12: 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Karen Van Zandt's got you from 9 till noon. Then it's Tater at lunch on the Queen City's Country. 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Artists like Cody Johnson, Jackson Dean, and Casey Musgraves. 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That's what we play every day on the Queen City's Country. Artists like Zach Bryan, Randall King, and Morgan Wade. 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

0: always appreciated how open and honest Luke Combs has been throughout the years about his weight loss struggles.
1: My physical fitness and my appearance and my size has always been something that I've struggled with. It's this mountain that I've always been standing at the bottom of, trying to run up and inherently slipping down every time. I feel like if I don't overcome it in my lifetime, it will be my biggest regret. Not because I care of what other people think about me, about the way I look, about my size, or any of that. I feel like it means about me as a man, because there's this thing that I want to accomplish that is solely up to me. Nobody else can do it for me. Nobody did this to me but me. I want so badly to conquer that, and I will. I'm excited for that day to come. I want it to mean something to my children. I want to be running around the yard with my children. I want to take my son on an elk hunt when he's 16 years old in my late 40s. I want to do that with him.
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1: Megan Maroney is bringing her Georgia pride to the SEC Network. She's officially the new voice of SEC Nation. Her version of the long-running opening theme celebrates all 16 SEC teams, but she still sneaks in a quick Go Dogs for her alma mater. You can catch it every Saturday morning on the SEC Network. And Carrie Underwood might be gearing up for a full-on rock project. She's been covering Guns N' Roses and Limp Bizkit on tour, and she jumped on stage with Guns N' Roses again this weekend in Atlanta. Rumor has it Axl Rose is actually helping her craft some rock music, though Carrie hasn't confirmed anything yet. She's always said she has an affinity for rock and metal, so fans are watching closely. And Luke Bryan and Luke Combs finally teamed up for a Luke and Luke moment on Bryan's new album, Signs. Their song, Finders Keepers, is a fun, upbeat beer-drinking track, exactly the lane Luke Bryan shines in. Luke Bryan says he texted Luke Combs with no pressure, and Combs immediately replied, "I'm in." That's your Country Nights Live news update. I'm Bev Rainey.
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12: Cool thing is, it's the opposite of current internet culture. 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And it's really cool. 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

0: John Morgan's going to be joining us right here on Country Nights Live coming up on October 9th. 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He is always fun to chat with. We've actually discussed everything right down to what hotels have the best conditioner and shampoo. Here's kid myself.
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